fall, where we start to notice the warmth of a hug, hot cocoa, or friends gathered by the fire. And maybe we lean in and feel the warmth of God's love, too. When I look back, I see grace. WBGL.

0: 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Ooh, when that part comes up in that song from Torn Wells, I don't know about you, but I just get chills. Yes, Lord, come and breathe on it.
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0: Jamie McDonald on WBTL. Wheeze, that's for you if you were in Chicago on Saturday night. Now Arena, it was Phil Wickham, Jamie McDonald, Chandler Moore. What an amazing night of worship. And I was talking to Jamie some time ago. We were talking about what happens when your dream is delayed, which happened to her, and you're waiting on God. Maybe that's you. And I want you to hear what Jamie had to say to encourage you about that.
1: You know, the first thing that comes to mind is, you know, while you are waiting on whatever the dream is, just asking the Lord how he wants to use you now. And even in small ways, because I think, you know, the Bible says, like, he who is faithful with a little can be trusted with much more. And so it's really just a practical thing. I mean, when I was a waitress for over a decade, obviously that wasn't my dream, but every day I'd drive to work and, you know, life was not easy then. I was also trying to do music on the side. So I'd work 6 nights a week as a waitress, wake up in the mornings and try to be creative and find a way to play a song somewhere or, you know, just different ways to try to make sure I was still pursuing my actual dream. But I would pray on the way to work and I just said, God, you know, I'm here every single day. So In case you come back a week from now, like, how can I be set up in a place in my life where I know you will say, well done, good and faithful servant? Because I don't want to be waiting for something else to happen and not be useful where I am for his kingdom. Because, I mean, in the end, it's about being ambassadors for Christ and being a light wherever we are. And in that restaurant, there was a lot of darkness and there was a lot of people that needed the Lord. And so I just ask him to use me every day. And suddenly my workplace became my mission field. And I was able to be trusted with souls and being able to love them back to life. And it really became like a part of my further calling, which is like reaching for the lost with my music. But he prompted me to do that now or back then, before it was time to, you know, advance me to some other level, like being faithful where I'm.
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6: Mostly cloudy here on your Monday night. We'll have overnight lows down between 54 and 60 degrees. Tuesday, partly cloudy, very comfortable. Highs ranging between the middle 60s in northern Illinois and the middle 70s down south. More nice weather Wednesday, highs ranging between 66 and 75. For WBGL, I'm meteorologist Kevin Lighting.

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It's Ann Wilson with God's Story on WBGL. I've

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0: 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I'm Wheeze.
1: I asked my friend Nancy Majira, who runs Chicago Hub Ministries, if she would pray for you.
2: Well, it's no accident that who's ever listening right now, that you're listening. And so we just say, come Holy Spirit. We thank you, Father, that you're such an amazing giver. And you give, give, give, and your plan is for us to be good receivers. So I pray right now, God, for our listeners, for them to be good receivers of the grace and the mercy, the kindness, the gentleness, the peace that you offer to your children. And Father, I pray right now that you would do miraculous things in their lives, that they would know there is a God above, and this God loves me very much. And it's all about what you did at the cross, Jesus. Thank you that when you died on the cross, you took the punishment that we were supposed to get. And our faith in what you did is what saves us. So, Father, I pray if there's any listeners who've never heard that message, that Jesus paid it all. All to him I owe. Sin had left a crimson stain, but Jesus paid it all. That when you died on the cross, Jesus, it was enough to satisfy all of heaven for me to be acceptable. So we honor you, Lord, and we just pray for our listeners that they would know the nearness of God and just how dear he is to them, in Jesus' name.
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0: Passion and Christian Stanfield, just that good on WBCL. I'm Wheeze, and tonight I want to say a big thank you to today's WBCL day partners, Rich and Shannon Wormnest of Paxton. They're celebrating their 29th anniversary today. So if you see them out and about tonight, make sure you tell them happy anniversary. 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
5: Mostly cloudy here on your Monday night. We'll have overnight lows down between 54 and 60 degrees. Tuesday, partly cloudy, very comfortable. Highs ranging between the middle 60s in northern Illinois and the middle 70s down south. More nice weather Wednesday, highs ranging between 66 and 75. For WBGL, I'm meteorologist Kevin Lighting.

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Toby Mac on WBHL. You know, he has another Instagram account called Toby Mac Speak Life with encouraging words. And I read this today: remind someone that they are loved, they're seen, and they are valuable. So I want to remind you, you are seen, you are loved, and you are valuable. My heart.

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0: Cochran and Company, What Grace Can Do on WBGL. I'm Wheez. And I think about this favorite verse of mine. And I don't know about you, but I have many favorite Bible verses, right? But it's a favorite because here's what I think of. Years ago, I was really sick. I was in the hospital. I had pneumonia and all this stuff going on. They couldn't figure out why I was getting sicker and sicker. And I remember my doctor who loved Jesus, Dr. Mary, she called me in my hospital room and she goes, I have a prescription for you. And I said, okay, what is it? And she goes, you ready? Write this down. I said, okay. She said, it's this Bible verse, 2 Corinthians 12:9. My grace is sufficient for you, for my power is made perfect in weakness. Therefore, I will boast all the more gladly about my weaknesses so that the power of Christ may rest upon me. God knew what I needed to hear in that moment. And I want to tell you that, just like Dr. Mary prescribed that to me at a really difficult time. Maybe you're even in a hospital bed right now listening. His grace is sufficient for you, for his power is made perfect in weakness.
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5: Mostly cloudy here on your Monday night. We'll have overnight lows down between 54 and 60 degrees. Tuesday, partly cloudy, very comfortable. Highs ranging between the middle 60s in northern Illinois and the middle 70s down south. More nice weather Wednesday, highs ranging between 66 and 75. For WBGL, I'm meteorologist Kevin Lighting.

0: there's an incredible opportunity for you to come and experience a special night of worship. It's Lauren Daigle on WBTL. I'm talking about the Altars Tour with Tasha Layton, David Leonard, Patrick Mabry. And coming up in just a moment, I have a prayer I want to share with you that David Leonard prayed for you. This concert is Thursday, October 8th in Danville. And wow, it is a sing-along and worship night. I want to share this prayer that David Leonard prayed for you.
1: Father, in all that we do, I pray that you lead us and guide us. 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Just thank you for what you're doing. In Jesus' name, amen.
0: Beautiful prayer from David Leonard. You can experience David Leonard when he leads worship and a night of worship for the Altars Tour. Tasha Layton, David Leonard, you just heard, and Patrick Mabry, Crossroads Christian Church in Danville, Thursday, October 8th. 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

Some fall days feel beautiful. Some just feel busy. Either way, the right song can meet you right where you are. Uplifting. WBGL.

0: God is with you wherever you go. It's Ellie Holcomb on WBCL. I'm Weeze, and tonight I want to say a big thank you to today's WBCL Day partners, Rich and Shannon Wormnest of Paxton, who are celebrating their 29th anniversary today. They thank God every day for his many blessings, including their two wonderful children, Tessa and Gavin, who are greatly loved. Rich and Shannon look forward to what God has in store for them in the years to come. Well, happy anniversary to you, Rich and Shannon. 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
8: Mostly cloudy here on your Monday night. We'll have overnight lows down between 54 and 60 degrees. Tuesday, partly cloudy, very comfortable. Nice ranging between the middle 60s in northern Illinois and the middle 70s down south. More nice weather Wednesday, highs ranging between 66 and 75. For WBGL, I'm meteorologist Kevin Lighting.

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God is holding on to you. And if you're feeling like, well, you're just not that strong tonight, I want to share this Bible verse to encourage you. Isaiah 40, verse 29. He gives strength to the weary and increases the power of the weak. It's Matthew West on WBTL.

0: Metmar, it's going to be all right. On WBHL, I'm Wheeze. And, Matt wrote that song, It's Going to Be All Right, because he knows that no matter what, God's going to take care of your needs. The Bible talks about that. And that song was based around some verses in the book of Matthew in the Bible, like 6:25, where it says, here's the bottom line. Do not worry about your life. Don't worry about what you will eat or what you will drink. Don't worry about how to clothe your body. He said, look at the birds of the sky. They do not store food for winter. They don't plant gardens. They do not sow or reap. And yet, they are always fed because your heavenly Father feeds them. And you are even more precious to him than a beautiful bird. If he looks after them, of course, he will look after you. And I love it goes down to verse 30 and says, and think about grassy fields. The grasses are here now, but they will be dead by winter. And yet God adorns them so radiantly. How much more will he clothe you? You have little faith. You have no trust. Goes on to say, verse 33, seek first the kingdom of God and his righteousness, and then these things will be added onto you. So don't worry about tomorrow.
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6: Mostly cloudy here on your Monday night. We'll have overnight lows down between 54 and 60 degrees. Tuesday, partly cloudy, very comfortable. Nice ranging between the middle 60s in northern Illinois and the middle 70s down south. More nice weather Wednesday, highs ranging between 66 and 75. For WBGL, I'm meteorologist Kevin Lighting.

Brandon Lake, How Good God Is. There's something about that song that is so beautiful, because it's a reminder that no matter what difficulty you and I go through, God is still good. He's still good. It's Crowder.

0: There's a lot of talk going on, and it's good talk about revival that seems to be happening in college campuses all across America and beyond. It's Jeremy Camp on WBGL. I'm Wheeze. Such a great reminder when maybe you or I, we read those stories and we see, wow, God's really moving at this college campus. And then this is happening here and lives are being changed. And I've talked to college students and I can see there's something amazing going on. I'll be praying for college campuses and high school campuses wherever, you know, if you drive by one, just start praying. God, come and move on that campus. I remember thinking about, as I was hearing that song, Revival, I was thinking about Asbury College. That was in the news years ago. I think it was about 2023, where you heard how one Sunday night worship service turned into all night that turned into months of people showing up from around the world to experience whatever God was doing there. Some wouldn't define it as a revival. Some would define it as an awakening. Whatever it was, I had to be there. I wanted to see it. So I got some friends together and we took the WBGL van to Asbury in Lexington, Kentucky to see, what, God, what are you doing here? And I'm so glad that I went because I remember Danielle was with me for middays. We waited in line. I'd have to ask her, but I think it was close to 3 hours in the cold, maybe four, just to get in to worship. And I remember when we were in there worshiping and we had a group of us there thinking, well, they said to make room whenever you felt ready to leave so others could come in. We thought we'd only been in there 15 minutes. We looked at our watches. We had been in there like, I don't know, 2 hours, 3 hours had gone by. We were so caught up. And I'll tell you what, however you define it, God was moving. So incredibly special in that room. In fact, you can hear about that Asbury encounter right on the Unfolding podcast. You can listen to that wherever you get your podcast or right on our website at WBGL.org.
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3: This is Focus on the Family Minute with Pastor Juan Sanchez.
1: And your child does not need a perfect parent. Your child has a perfect Savior. And that's what your child needs. Mm. What your child needs is for you to be a faithful Christian. And that's what's important for us to understand.
2: That's a big statement.
1: Yeah, and so I think sometimes we overcomplicate what we're doing. What we're really doing is we're growing in Christ's likeness before our children.
2: Yeah.
1: And we're doing what God has called all of us to do as Christians. We're modeling Christ's likeness, Ephesians 4, 11 through 16. We're speaking the truth in love to one another until we all grow in Christ's likeness. And then we just kind of helpfully correct one another.
3: You can hear more parenting insights from Juan Sanchez and his wife Janine at familyminute.org.
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0: Ben Fuller and Carrie Underwood. If it was up to me, a WBTL. I'm Wheeze, and we're able to play songs like that song from Ben Fuller to encourage you because of friends like you that have said yes to financially supporting listener-supported WBTL. And we have friends that have done that in the form of a day partner. So thank you so much to today's WBTL day partners, Rich and Shannon Wormnest of Paxton. They're celebrating their 29th anniversary today. They thank God every day for his many blessings, including their two wonderful children, Tessa and Gavin, who are greatly loved. Rich and Shannon look forward to what God has in store for them in the years to come. Well, happy anniversary to you, Rich and Shannon. I hope you have a wonderful time celebrating 29 years of marriage. And thank you so much for your generous gift to listener-supported WBTL.
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2: 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I'm so thankful for that. 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
6: Mostly cloudy here on your Monday night. We'll have overnight lows down between 54 and 60 degrees. Tuesday, partly cloudy, very comfortable. Nice range between the middle 60s in northern Illinois and the middle 70s down south. More nice weather Wednesday, highs ranging between 66 and 75. For WBGL, I'm meteorologist Kevin Lighting.

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Phil Wickham and Crowder, it really is Amazing Grace. Maybe that's your favorite song. You know what? I'd love to hear, what is your favorite song that you've heard on WBHGL now? 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

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That's when you open the blinds. Like the sun shining on my face. Keeping you going by letting the light in. WBGL.

0: How did God reach you? Was it through a friend? Was it through a song? Where you had that moment where you realized Jesus died for you and offers you this free gift of salvation, and you actually received that gift. It's Kate Thompson. That's what the cross is for on WBTL. I'm Wheeze, and I was thinking about the string of moments that led to the revelation for me that Jesus had died for me. You know, I grew up in the church, but I never remembered hearing that Jesus personally wanted to get to know me. It was never personalized for me. I made a lot of terrible decisions. But when I was 17, here's how God reached me. I heard a song in radio as I was working in this deli, and things were just not going right in my life, and it was from my own doing and bad decisions. But when I heard this song, it was in the 80s by an artist, Amy Grant. The song said, Love Will Find a Way. And I thought, how will love find a way? It's got me into this mess. But I remember crying and I couldn't figure out why. And long story short, somebody invited me to see her in concert months later. Somebody I didn't even know that well. And I thought, well, that's weird, but I'm going to go. And I remember Amy Grant talking about God like he was real. And all these kids that were teens at the time had their hands raised. And I'm like, what are they doing? What are they doing? And I felt something, but I didn't know what it was until I didn't have a language for it. Until months later, I ended up going to a Christian event I didn't know was a Christian event. They asked who wants to receive this free gift of salvation, and I raised my hand and went and met some people, and they got me a Bible. You know, things got started, and I was like, wow, Jesus died for somebody like me. Just blew my mind when I realized that's what the cross is for. And if that's you and you're like, I'm having that moment even right now, Wheeze, I have questions. Well, you can text the name Jesus to 41224. Start that very important conversation because, friend, Jesus loves you.
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3: Mostly cloudy here on your Monday night. We'll have overnight lows down between 54 and 60 degrees. Tuesday, partly cloudy, very comfortable. Highs ranging between the middle 60s in northern Illinois and the middle 70s down south. More nice weather Wednesday. Highs ranging between 66 and 75. 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

Jesus loves you. He wants to get to know you. He offers you this free gift of salvation. And if you want to start a conversation on what does that look like, how to start that relationship with Jesus, well, you can text the name Jesus to 41224 and start that conversation and ask your questions. It's Katie Nicole.

0: Chris Tomlin on WBTL. I'm Wheez. How good it is. So good when you can gather together with friends and worship. And that's what happened Saturday night in Chicago. A Phil Wickham, Chandler Moore, Jamie McDonald concert. Thanks to all that stopped by the WBTL booth. But there was this incredible moment of worship that happened. I mean, throughout the night, there were so many great moments. But Phil Wickham, at the end of the night, was singing the song Yeshua, and it was so beautiful. If you were there, I would love to hear from you what you experienced in that moment, but I just felt this peace come in that whole stadium. And it was so beautiful. You can text me at 866-917-9245. I got to meet Mindy and Brian and so many people that stopped by the booth, but Mindy and Brian, they won a prize pack that we had to give away that night. And Mindy and Brian just made my night. We had a great conversation. They had driven a couple hours to come to this night of worship. And Brian just shared that he was dealing with cancer. I'm like, you have so much joy on you and so much peace. And you know, that was the Lord. And so I asked if I could pray for him as he has a big appointment tomorrow, Tuesday. I'm sure that they would appreciate if you'd be praying for Brian and for wisdom for the doctors. And of course, I say pray big and ask for healing. And if you're needing prayer like Brian, please share your need right on our prayer center so friends that you don't even know this side of heaven can be praying for you at WBTL.org.
1: 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The fruit of biblical stewardship is rarely immediate, but it is lasting. 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
4: Mostly cloudy here on your Monday night. We'll have overnight lows down between 54 and 60 degrees. Tuesday, partly cloudy, very comfortable. Nice range between the middle 60s in northern Illinois and the middle 70s down south. More nice weather Wednesday, highs ranging between 66 and 75. For WBGL, I'm meteorologist Kevin Lighting.

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0: On the night you're falling all to pieces, you can bring your lonely heart to Jesus. What if I told you that I believe it?
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0: Remember those moments where you feel just overwhelmed, but then you hear the right song at the right time and God just brings his peace or even his joy. It's Torn Wells, Breathe On It on WBHL. I'm Wheeze, and that's just what happened to me hearing that song. You see, over the weekend, there's a lot of rain and our basement flooded. We have had our basement flood, I think, 4 or 5 times this summer. And that's more than it's flooded in a long time. And we were just feeling so overwhelmed this morning. We have a manual pump. We don't have a sump pump in our basement. So my husband was just worn out. And he's, trying to get that all pumped out. I mean, you can just set the hose out through the window. But anyway, doing that last night and then this morning. And we got some things in the back room that were wet. So we were going through that. Just feeling a bit overwhelmed. And then I heard that song, Torn Wells, Breathe On It. I'm like, yeah, Lord, come and breathe on it. Come and breathe on it. Give us life and fix everything that's going wrong in the house. God, would you take care of it? And that was my prayer this morning. And maybe you're in a place where you feel overwhelmed and it could be a situation that's going on with you. I love that song. It's a great reminder. Just pray, Lord, come and breathe on it. Bring new life in the name of Jesus.
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3: Mostly cloudy here on your Monday night. We'll have overnight lows down between 54 and 60 degrees. Tuesday, partly cloudy, very comfortable. Highs ranging between the middle 60s in northern Illinois and the middle 70s down south. More nice weather Wednesday, highs ranging between 66 and 75. For WBGL, I'm meteorologist Kevin Lighting.

Ain't no way, ain't no how God's going to fail you now. He is always there for you. He's never going to leave you, never going to abandon you. And that's a promise straight from the Bible that you can trust. It's Jen Johnson, Goodness of God. I love

0: Katie Nicole with Have Your Way on WBHL. I'm Wheeze, and if this is a time of night where you're trying to get to sleep, but it's just not coming for whatever reason, I put this together just for you. Sometimes sleep doesn't come, and it can be really difficult. I know I went through a time of insomnia, so I want to help you get the sleep you need. So you'll be hearing different friends praying for you, a segment I like to call
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0: My friend Jen Driscoll, she does overnights at WBTL. Jen is such an encourager. I asked Jen to pray for you.
2: Hi, friend. I'm Jen, and I want to share Psalm 4 with you. Many people say, who will show us better times? Let your face smile on us, Lord. You have given me greater joy than those who have abundant harvests of grain and new wine. In peace, I will lie down and sleep, for you alone, O Lord, keep me safe. Heavenly Father, thank you for my friend that's here with WBGL.

0: And I just thank you that they're tossing and they're turning. It's not lost on you. I mean, you created us. You know that we need sleep. And I pray that it wouldn't escape my friend anymore, but that they would be refreshed to know that you are the one who gives rest and safety and renewal. And I pray that for them, Father, that they wouldn't be discouraged. Sometimes things just don't come when you want them to come. But I just pray, Lord, that you would give them this sweet rest tonight so they can wake up tomorrow recharged and refreshed in Jesus' name. Amen.
1: 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Hi, I'm Chuck Swindoll. Let me give you some examples. Strategies from the world. 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Manipulative methods for raising money. And always there is an extreme emphasis on impressing people with our image. By contrast, when the Lord is in something, it will be done not by might nor by power, but by my Spirit, says the Lord. That means it'll be done in God's time, God's way, and it'll result in God's getting the glory. If it's done any other way, quite frankly, I don't want to have anything to do with it.
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0: Raise a hallelujah. A WBTL. I'm Wheeze, and it's been so great to spend your Monday evening with you. My friend Jen is in next to encourage you in your overnight hours. Before she comes in, I want to say a big thank you to today's WBTL day partners, Rich and Shannon Wormnest of Paxton, who are celebrating their 29th anniversary today. They thank God every day for his many blessings, including their two wonderful children, Tessa and Gavin, who are greatly loved. Rich and Shannon look forward to what God has in store for them in the years to come. 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
7: Mostly cloudy here on your Monday night. We'll have overnight lows down between 54 and 60 degrees. Tuesday, partly cloudy, very comfortable. Highs ranging between the middle 60s in northern Illinois and the middle 70s down south. More nice weather Wednesday, highs ranging between 66 and 75. For WBGL, I'm meteorologist Kevin Lighting.

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1: Starting the day with what God has to say, your WBGL verse of the day. May the God of peace, who brought up from the dead our Lord Jesus, may he equip you with all you need for doing his will, and may he produce in you through the power of Jesus Christ every good thing that is pleasing to him. All glory to him forever and ever. Amen. God, you are the God of peace. And there's so much packed into these verses, God, that you are the God of peace. And so for my friend that's praying with me, any area where they're not experiencing peace, would you please bring it? May you equip my friend with all they need for doing your will through the power of Jesus, so they have every good thing that's pleasing to you, so they live differently than the people around them, so much so that those people want what they have. God, all glory to you forever and ever. In Jesus' name, amen.
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0: perfectly.
1: Can't handle the cuteness on WBGL. The way your morning goes, it sets the tone for how the rest of your day is going to go. 2-year-old Reed, he has figured that out. He's had the sweetest morning routine where he would sit outside his house with a homemade sign. And when the yellow school bus would roll by, he'd hold it up. It says, make it a great day in crooked letters, which just makes it even cuter. The driver would honk. The kids would wave. When Reed's birthday rolled around and there were balloons and signs in his yard, the kids rolled down their windows and shouted happy birthday to him. The driver gave extra honks. And this story keeps getting cuter because Reed, he's finally old enough to now climb those big yellow steps by himself so he can make it a great day on the school bus and then take that joy into his school. I can't handle the cuteness.
2: And I think if I could say one thing to the adoptive parents.
3: Betsy Kilstra on Focus on the Family Minute.
2: Is that the issues are not yours. That you can pour so much love, pour scripture, pour everything you have into a child, but that child still has to struggle with that basic feeling of loss, that basic feeling of abandonment. And that's, parents, you need to release yourself from all that weight. I haven't done enough. I haven't done it well enough. And just face the fact that your child has to go through that struggle. And it's much easier in a Christian home because at least you're getting the word of truth.
3: You'll hear more insights from Betsy and other adoptive parents when you stop by familyminute.org.
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5: 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The lyrics become part of our life. They join with us and remind us how to bring heaven to earth. It's healing, it's redemption, it's forgiveness, it's hope. It infuses God's spirit. It starts in the morning when I'm traveling to work. It gives me peace during the day when I'm in the truck traveling between jobs. It provides

0: 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I'm so thankful for that. 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

WBGL. God's word says we are citizens of heaven where the Lord Jesus Christ lives, and we are eagerly waiting for him to return as our Savior. I got

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1: 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A promise that new life is just around the corner. 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
0: Then Christ came, changing everything. He took my sin and shame away.
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0: WBGO. Blessings don't always look the way you expect them to. Jesus says you're blessed when you're poor and realize your need for God, for the kingdom of heaven is yours. God blesses those who mourn, for they'll be comforted. He blesses the humble, those who hunger and thirst for justice, those who are merciful, those whose hearts are pure, those who work for peace, and those who are persecuted for doing right. For the kingdom of heaven is yours.
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0: WBGL. A text message from a number you don't recognize doesn't seem like the kind of thing you'd remember years later. But for Lauren, it was. It was the beginning of a friendship she never saw coming. She got a new phone number, and then she got a text for someone named Vern Dog, which is not her. And instead of deleting it or replying, "Sorry, you've got the wrong person," she replied. And then she got curious. She looked up Vern, discovered he's a photographer. Well, so is she. And despite their significant age gap, there's about 50-year difference between the two, they became fast friends. When Lauren found out that Vern was struggling financially, so much so he wasn't even using hot water in the shower or on the stove because he was trying to save money, she stepped in, helped rebuild his photography website, shared his work, and started a fundraiser online to preserve the thousands of photos he's taken throughout the course of his life. All because of a text message that she didn't initially think was meant for her. When good news feels a little harder to find, some people don't wait for it. They're out there creating it. Sometimes creating something good starts with something as simple as answering a text.
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1: 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You're trying to bless your child emotionally, spiritually, and behaviorally, not get your way. And here's another attitude. Unless proven otherwise, presume the other home is competent to function without you. This means respecting their boundaries, giving up control, and letting them do things their way. 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

0: I love that you said you wanted to hear that song on WBGL, because me too. 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I don't just play the songs I want to hear. 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And when you're on the music team, then I know. But if you're not on the music team, I don't really know. 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It's free to sign up. 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

0: WBGL. My name is Jen, and it's the little things, like being able to call someone when you need advice, and this person has never steered you wrong yet. For me, it's my dad. I wanted to get his input. I said, Dad, I was asked to do this thing. I don't really want to do it, but I don't want to hurt this person's feelings by saying no. What do I do? He says, very matter-of-factly, just say no and move on. Oh. This is helpful info for a recovering people pleaser / recovering overthinker. It's the little things, you know?
1: God promises that when we delight ourselves in Him, He will give us the desire of our heart. So taste and see that the Lord is good.
2: Hi, I'm Mark Gothier with Crew and Making Your Life Count. Stephanie Roussel says God invites us to delight in His presence.
1: If you are going through a season of grief and suffering and pain, my heart really goes out to you because it's really, really hard to trust God when we're going through this valley of the shadow of death. It's hard to hear something that feels like a cliche or a platitude when you're really going through hard stuff. I think when we endeavor to delight in God in the midst of the pain, on the other side of the valley, we will have joy again. We will have delight again.
2: God does not waste our suffering, and He never abandons us in the midst of it. Keep trusting Him and discover for yourself that the Lord is good. Learn more at crew.org/life.
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0: It takes all of a minute to write a note of encouragement, but it's something a student could hold on to for a lifetime, which is why these kindness clubs are popping up all over the place. People are leaving notes and words of encouragement. They're passing out candy, stickers, little things that honestly, they're big things. New schools just started these. How about Trinity Christian School in Shorewood, also Rose Center in Terre Haute? 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And this is all special thanks to Aurora Christian Schools, Dave's Kitchen and Bath Designs, R&P Carriages, Truth at Work, and Tucker Wood and Associates. 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

0: can't handle the cuteness on WBGL. The way your morning goes, it sets the tone for how the rest of your day is going to go. 2-year-old Reed, he has figured that out. He's had the sweetest morning routine where he would sit outside his house with a homemade sign. And when the yellow school bus would roll by, he'd hold it up. It says, make it a great day in crooked letters, which just makes it even cuter. The driver would honk. The kids would wave. When Reed's birthday rolled around and there were balloons and signs in his yard, the kids rolled down their windows and shouted happy birthday to him. The driver gave extra honks. And this story keeps getting cuter because Reed, he's finally old enough to now climb those big yellow steps by himself so he can make it a great day on the school bus and then take that joy into his school. I can't handle the cuteness.
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0: Starting the day with what God has to say, your WBGL verse of the day. May the God of peace, who brought up from the dead our Lord Jesus, may he equip you with all you need for doing his will, and may he produce in you, through the power of Jesus Christ, every good thing that is pleasing to him. All glory to him forever and ever. Amen. God, you are the God of peace. And there's so much packed into these verses, God, that you are the God of peace. And so for my friend that's praying with me, any area where they're not experiencing peace, would you please bring it? May you equip my friend with all they need for doing your will through the power of Jesus, so they have every good thing that's pleasing to you, so they live differently than the people around them, so much so that those people want what they have. God, all glory to you forever and ever. In Jesus' name, amen.
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3: Today on Focus on the Family with Jim Daly, you're going to hear about God's redemptive work through adoption. Thanks for joining us. I'm John Fuller.
1: John, the one thing here at Focus on the Family that we want to be about is helping families to do the best job they can do in their marriage and their parenting. And that also means then those families that have adopted or are doing foster care, I mean, they have really unique challenges as well. And so today we're going to spend time talking about how the Lord is using you in that context, or maybe how he wants to use you in that context of foster care or adoption. You and I have both done a portion of that. Gene and I fostered for about 15 years. In fact, we're about to swoop in with our Tennessee foster kids who are now, 8 years older, 10 years older than when we had them at our home.
3: Yeah.
1: And we're going to take them on a little vacation together. So we're still involved with many of those kids.
3: That's really fun to see.
1: Yeah.
3: You didn't plan that.
1: No, we're like the new grandparents.
3: Yeah, that's awesome. Yeah, and of course, we adopted back in the early 2000s, and that remains a very interesting, always interesting journey for us.
1: Yeah, and you know, there's so many benefits that come from that, and it is what the Lord calls us to do and to consider, and we are adopted into his family, and it's been not always an easy journey. It takes some unique loving on these kids because they're coming from such brokenness many times. So we're going to discuss that today and tomorrow, actually, and give you some of the insights just in case the Lord might be nudging you.
3: Yeah, and we have a great panel of guests today. We have Lisa C. Qualls, Jody Jackson Tucker, and Betsy Kilstra. And together, from very different perspectives and different experiences, they've written a terrific book called Healing for Every Heart in Adoption, Redemptive Prayers and Strategies for Adoptive Parents, Adoptees, and Birth Parents. It's a terrific resource, and you can find out more about our guests and this book and all the help we have here at the ministry at focusonthefamily.com/broadcast.
1: Ladies, welcome to Focus on the Family. Good to have you.
4: Thank you, Jim.
1: Yeah, there can be a diverse range of experiences surrounding adoption. I think I've heard those stories, and John, you have too. But these wounds are often going to be a factor, and it is not because of a flaw in those adoptive parents. These kids are coming in with great needs. I can remember filling out the foster form. I mean, it's, are you able and willing to have a child in your home that is a headbanger, a food hoarder? You know, there isn't no normal box to check because most of these kids are trying to cope somehow with their environment. So in that regard, what does research show about child development that explains these wounds that adoption is both causing and helping?
5: Well, we know from research that the bond between the mother and the baby begins prenatally.
1: It's prenatal.
5: Yes, it's already happening. They're already experiencing their mother's movements and her voice, and she begins to experience the baby as well because the baby is moving, and there's this beautiful almost communication, you know, that they experience together that's very, very special and very, very sacred. And so when a baby is born, they are looking for that mother. You know, this is
1: that
5: the
1: voice.
5: Yes, for their voice. They're looking for their touch. And so if a baby is separated from their mother, even just shortly after birth, that is a trauma. Change in primary caregiver is a trauma. And when we're talking about children in foster care, they have often been with their parents for a period of time, and they've experienced a wide range of things, probably neglect, abuse, things like that. So there are significant wounds that happen, you know, with abandonment and sometimes a sense of rejection, even though their birth mother may have actually even made a beautiful plan for them, but deep within themselves, why would someone give me away?
1: You know, that's almost, it makes me a little uncomfortable that way, because with our Wait No More program, we're encouraging parents to adopt and think about adoption. And but we're talking about acknowledging the wounds that can be caused by adoption. Why is naming those wounds so important?
4: I think it's important for our families and for our children that we recognize that for adoption to be possible, a loss has taken place for the child. Now, many adopted children do beautifully, grow up and do amazing things and are incredible overcomers, but we still need to acknowledge that God's design was not for a family to be broken. He has a redemptive story in adoption, but in God's perfect design, the family remains together. And so we need to acknowledge that loss if we're going to move towards a redemption story.
1: Yeah. Mm-hmm. Betsy, you're the adopted person. So in that context, I think going back, I mean, it was a few years ago that you were in that situation.
6: Yes, sir.
1: But those feelings of something's not quite right. Speak to the hope people affected by adoption can have in healing through Christ.
6: Okay. I think what you said, the feeling that something's not quite right, has many faces. It has many pieces to it. You know, many fears, anger, rejection, shame, so much. And yet we have a God of redemption who begins very early, if we're in a Christian home, to restore that brokenness that we were all just talking about. And so many things. I mean, I could tell you how that happened for me.
1: Yeah, that was the next question. I was going to start the other direction now and start with you. But what was your story? How old were you when you were adopted, and what happened?
6: I was 2 months when I was adopted. And I remember the first 6 years as being, you know, pretty peaceful. But I had an experience of two little neighbor children saying to me one day, "Well, your parents are not your real parents.
1: Wow.
6: You don't have any real parents. You know, we have real parents." And it was like all of a sudden something that was deep, deep inside just came to the surface with this whammo kind of feeling and kind of knocked me off my pathway and began to bring to the surface that the feelings of abandonment, loneliness, separation, I'm different in some kind of bad way. I remember the first time I heard that, "He knit you together in your mother's womb." It wasn't this random egg and sperm that came together that was meaningless and chaotic. It was God's hand was on me even before I appeared. And as those things came, they began to fill that dark place in my soul. But this was also there. It was like a war was going on inside of me because I felt the depth of that abandonment and that brokenness. But I was also hearing God's word and God's truth. And I guess the abandonment was like a stomach ulcer. Sometimes it was just oozing and not too painful, and other times it was bleeding. And it felt just like, I don't know if I can stand this pain.
1: In that context, though, you're in a good environment. You're in a Christian home. This is why Christians should be involved.
6: Yeah.
1: But even with all that, buckets of identity and love and trust, and you still had doubts, and you still had those sense of shame, and I would imagine.
6: And I think if I could say one thing to the adoptive parents is that the issues are not yours, that you can pour so much love, pour scripture, pour everything you have into a child, but that child still has to struggle with that basic feeling of loss, that basic feeling of abandonment. And that's, parents, you need to release yourself from all that weight of, I haven't done enough, I haven't done it well enough, and just face the fact that your child has to go through that struggle.
3: Mm-hmm. Yeah, and this is Focus on the Family with Jim Daly, and today we're talking about healing from the wounds of adoption. And our guests are Lisa C. Qualls, Jody Jackson Tucker, and Betsy Kilstra. And the book is called Healing for Every Heart in Adoption, Redemptive Prayers and Strategies for Adoptive Parents, Adoptees, and Birth Parents. 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And Jody, I think one of your adopted children struggled. It was a college story, I think, that you had in the book about ongoing abandonment issues, despite having a Christian foundation in the home. Tell us about that.
4: Yes. Our daughter was older when she was adopted, and she is a lovely child. She was an excellent student. We had a close relationship, or so I felt, and it was just such a gift being her parents. And when it came time for her to go to college, our relationship started to struggle. And even each year around the time that she would leave for college, things would get very difficult. And it actually took her 3 years of college to admit to me one day on the drive there that every time we bring her to college, it was about 2 hours from our home. It makes me emotional to think that she went through this. She was worried that we would never come back and pick her up.
7: Yeah. Mm-hmm.
4: And the dorm actually reminded her of the orphanage that she grew up in. And because of some things that had happened to her in her childhood and experiences that she had had, it had deposited that fear of abandonment in her soul. So while there was no evidence that we would ever just leave her there, that was a struggle that she had to overcome. And I was so grateful when she finally shared that with me so that we could make the extra effort to remind her, of course we're coming back. This is when we're coming back. We will always come back for you. You know, Jesus said that to his disciples, I will not leave you as orphans. And there's a beautiful scripture in Psalm 27 that says, though my mother and father abandon me, the Lord will care for me. And I was already an adoptive mom when I heard that scripture. And I just thought, that is so magnificent. And that's what I need to be telling my children, no matter what they went through, no matter what any of us goes through, Jesus was always there. Mm-hmm. He was always there in those moments, even when we felt lost and abandoned.
7: Yeah, and it's such a normal thing to feel when you're abandoned, to feel abandoned.
4: Yeah.
7: I mean, that's completely normal and all those things that can happen.
4: Yeah, it's, but we're not really alone.
7: No, we're not, but it feels that way.
4: Yeah.
7: You know, so it's tough. And boy, just acknowledging that for that child and being able to talk that through.
4: Yes.
7: You know, this is probably why you're feeling that way, but we're going to be here for you.
4: Yeah.
7: Man, what a great message that had to be and that sense of security that she had after that, even with lingering doubts, maybe they won't show up, right?
4: But well,
7: it gets
4: right.
7: lesser
4: part
7: and
4: of
7: lesser.
4: Her journey.
7: Yeah.
4: It's part of her
7: Lisa,
4: journey.
7: Let me ask you, you're as a birth mother, you dealt with a lot of emotional wounds. Tell us about your story and what happened for you.
5: Well, I became pregnant sort of in this era between maternity homes and a lot of young women keeping their babies. Mm-hmm. And so my parents did not know what to do, and they ended up putting me in foster care, which is sort of stunning. I think they had really no idea what they were doing, but they put me in foster care, and I was removed from everybody I knew and loved and moved from a small town to a big city.
7: Yeah.
5: And it was, I felt very, very deeply abandoned.
7: Well, let me just clarify that for the listener, the viewer. I mean, again, you're 17 and pregnant?
5: I was a little younger.
7: Okay. Mm-hmm. A teen pregnancy.
5: Yes.
7: And your parents got advice that the best option here would be to put you into foster care, which, you know, that just kind of is amazing when we think about it today. It was like move the problem outside of your home. I mean, did you ever come back to reconcile that with your parents?
5: Yes, we have reconciled over the years. The Lord has done so much healing. And I think it took me a long time to realize that, honestly, I think they were trying to protect me.
7: Yeah, no,
5: you know, they were moving me far away from my boyfriend, for one.
7: Right.
5: Moving me out of our community and protecting themselves a little bit, too. You know, there was a lot of shame there.
7: Well, that's true. And you had the child and you put the child up for adoption?
5: Yes. Not because I wanted to.
7: Correct, yeah.
5: But because I had truly no other option. Even my foster mother was told she could not offer to help me.
7: Wow.
5: Yeah.
7: Under that banner of grief and loss, I mean, how did you cope with that decision? I mean, this is big.
5: It was very, very big. The only thing that got me through was the Lord. I was not a believer when I became pregnant, and I came to know Jesus. I kept hearing more about him. I kind of thought my foster mother and her friends were a little strange because they were really, really into Jesus, but I feel like the Lord captured me, you know? And it
7: didn't
5: wasn't
7: repulse you. You kind of leaned in.
5: No, I was, I think the Holy Spirit was preparing my heart, you know?
7: That's great.
5: But it wasn't until I was actually in labor and the most profoundly alone that I'd ever been in my life, and so desperate. I was scared. I was in pain. My foster mother was sleeping, and I cried out to the Lord, and I just said, I can't do this alone. I feel like I was truly lost and then found. I felt the presence of the Lord with me. It was powerful, and it changed my life forever.
7: That's good.
5: Yeah, all eternity and future generations, you know. So I'm very, very grateful for God showing up so powerfully for me.
7: Yeah. So for that teen girl who's pregnant right now, she may be listening, may not, but her mom might be listening. What advice would you give both of them?
5: I would say if I were that mom, I would surround my daughter with so much love and so much support. No mother should be separated from her baby out of desperation. No mother should be abandoned. So I think whenever possible, we help that young mom parent her baby. I always think to myself, you know, I lost my son because of my age and my youth. And you know what? I overcame that because I got older. I just needed some help right then to have been able to parent my son. But sometimes circumstances don't allow that. And then I think in that case, we need to be prepared for the grief and be ready to support her through it.
7: Yeah. Again, a question I'm sure people are wanting me to ask is, did you ever connect with your son?
5: Was I there? Did.
7: Tell us that, because that's important for our emotional well-being right here.
5: Well, he found me when he was 16.
7: Wow.
5: And we had, I would say, a fairly rocky reunion because he was young and his parents were not prepared for it. I wasn't quite prepared yet either. It was definitely the longing of my heart to know my son again. But he also didn't know his story. He had no idea why I had given him up for adoption. It was very healing for him to learn that I loved him so much and that I never, never forgot him. And it was also great for him to learn his heritage, you know? And so it was beautiful. He also reunited with his birth father.
7: Okay.
5: Yeah.
7: Betsy, in the book, you share prayers for healing. What are the key parts of those prayers to heal a broken heart?
6: Well, there's repentance of what has gone wrong and how we've responded wrong. There is forgiveness, because so much forgiveness is needed, including forgiveness of ourselves. And there's also a place to just release the heaviness and the burdens that we've carried to the Lord. And so those are essential parts of the prayer.
7: You know, I think just generally for all three of you to give a perspective on this, all of this is gradation. And what I mean by that is Some children will respond well with a light, loving touch that have come out of this situation. I feel like I was in that spot. I didn't really own my dad's bad decisions. I never felt like that was my fault, that he and my mom divorced. And of course, my mom died when I was 9, my dad when I was 11. I ended up in foster care. Not a very good positive foster experience. But there was something in me that really put the blame in the right place. I never felt like I owned it as a child. And I just thank the Lord for that grace.
6: That's huge. Right? That's one of the most important things that can happen.
7: How does somebody, and this is the question, how does an adult in that child's life help them get there so that they're not feeling all the guilt and all the you know, sins of your fathers and that kind of thing? But what do you say? What do you do?
4: I think this is a central theme that all of us have come to in our journey, which is the most important thing we need to communicate in our families is an identity in Christ. You know, as an adoptive mom, I was very focused on, am I doing enough to make sure my children feel their cultural identity, the identity of their birth family, letting them feel that connection, making sure they felt connected to our family, to their new family. But ultimately, Jim, at the end of the day, we've all come to realize it's that identity in Christ that is the central healing issue. And that's why all three of us, I think, are so focused in our respective ministries on this idea of healing. We've all gone through therapy. We've all read books. We've all listened to wonderful Focus on the Family materials and podcasts and all the fantastic things that you all provide. But in the end, it's being with Jesus, rooting our identity in Him, that is the most significant. And that's where the healing ultimately comes. That's the moment of healing.
7: Would you say that that can be like a progressive kind of thing? I mean, where you're getting healthier day by day.
4: Yes.
7: And then other people might have that experience where it just hits them, where it's a monumental moment. Mm-hmm. Is that a fair description?
4: Yes.
6: Could I bring in a monumental moment?
7: Sure.
6: That I had. And I, of course, I was in the context of a Christian family. But when I was about 9, it was Easter, and we were in a little town, and we all went to the football field, and we had a Easter sunrise service. And I just asked my parents, would it be hard if I just walked home? Well, this was 1950, and it was safe to walk 3 blocks for a little child. And so they said, sure, honey, we'll, you know, oatmeal will be ready when you get back. And I was walking along, and all of a sudden, superimposed on the neighborhood scene was this picture of Jesus on the cross. And he looked at me with tears in his eyes and just said, I did this for you, and I love you so much. And I just had this overwhelming sense of belonging to him, and that he knew right where I was in my little neighborhood. And it just began to let me know that not only was I did I think that I was learning to know him, but that he already knew me. And the whole thing of being taught that he knew me from the foundation of the world just hit. And it's like it was a life-changing moment. And I felt received. I felt understood. I felt loved. I just felt like, Jesus, you're really there for me. And there's a lot I don't understand. There's a lot I struggle with. But you're there for me. And that was a turning point in my life.
7: Yeah, that is beautifully said. I think that's it. You know, the scripture says that he's a father to the fatherless.
6: That's right. Mm-hmm.
7: There's something about the Lord's heart for people in that spot.
6: Yeah, there really is.
7: You know, the parents and the children. I mean, Lisa, I'm thinking of you. And, you know, just that teenager who's pregnant and scared. What do I do? Now I'm getting shipped off to a foster family to hide my thing, my sin. I mean, just powerful. But the Lord's in it all.
4: Yes.
7: You know,
4: yes. And he wants to heal our hearts.
7: Yes. Absolutely.
4: And that's what's so central. I wore this necklace today. I had a similar experience. I was at my lowest point as an adoptive mom, and because of the brokenness and challenges with my children, and I found myself in a very dark, low place spiritually. And then one day I actually was in a very dark, low place physically. I was swimming under the water, and I was deep in the water. And in that moment, I just cried out to God. I said, Lord, you have to heal me. I cannot continue to live with my heart this broken. Either take me now, take me home with you, or heal me. And when the Lord was speaking through Ezekiel, he said, I will take your heart of stone and I will give you a heart of flesh. And in that moment, I felt the Lord reach toward me and heal my heart. And as I came up out of the water, I knew I was starting on a healing journey. So I had that moment, like you described, Jim, where, and like Betsy and Lisa have both described, that were the turning point. And when I came up out of the water, I encountered this lady who was selling these necklaces that she makes. And this is a stone heart, and it's covered with the tree of life. And there's no way that I could not believe that that was a wink from God. That he had taken my stone heart, but he was putting the tree of life over it, and that our family could thrive in the future.
7: Boy, that's beautiful.
4: And that we could bring fruit.
7: Yeah.
4: And so I was so excited when you said a key moment, because I still needed a lot of support. I still went through a lot of counseling. There was a lot that still needed to heal. But that was the moment where I realized helping people heal needs to be the central message of what we do.
7: Well, that is so good. And unfortunately, we got to land here. But let's come back next time, continue the discussion, and learn more about loving these kids, loving these moms, and really doing what we need to do to be the body of Christ. Can we do that?
5: Yes.
7: All right, let's do it. This has been such a moving conversation, and I hope you've been encouraged today and that you feel empowered to pursue the healing that Christ offers for your entire family. As I mentioned earlier, we help foster and adoptive families thrive in Christ through Wait No More. It's a wonderful program. John will tell you where to find that link in a minute. And I also want to recommend that you get a copy of the book, Healing for Every Heart in Adoption. Now, when you make a gift of any amount to Focus on the Family, we'll send it to you as our way of saying thank you for being part of the ministry. 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You can do that through Wait No More. And with your help, we can make that number even bigger next year.
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0: And a very, very good morning to you, and welcome to the WBGL Morning Show with Jonathan and Courtney. I'm Jonathan.
1: I'm Courtney.
0: Welcome back, Court.
1: Oh, hey, thanks.
0: We are happy to have you here. The calendar continues to roll like craziness. We have 3 months and 3 days until Christmas Day. And we welcome
1: Stop telling me that.
0: And we welcome you to the 22nd day of September, a Tuesday, 2026, in the year of our Lord Jesus Christ, and 3 months and 3 days from his birth, and we're here for it.
1: Yes, we're here for it. Well, I'd like to share this about not worrying about anything, because you say that about Christmas, and I get a little anxious about buying gifts, etc.
0: Does it make your liver quiver?
1: Wow.
0: That came straight out of the waste bin of Eric Nichols jokes.
1: That is exactly where that was found. Let's just go to Philippians 4. Do not be, thank you. Don't be anxious about anything, but in everything by prayer and petition with thanksgiving, present your requests to God. I'm going to go ahead and predict you're going to, if you stick around here for about another half an hour, you're going to hear that verse again coming up.
0: Oh, cool. Okay. Yep.
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0: It's like using a map in a corn maze. When you're feeling lost, we're here to point you home.
1: You're the map, you're my compass.
0: WBGL.

0: just your love.
1: So Courtney doesn't want to talk about the fact that Christmas is 3 months and 3 days away. And honestly, that's fine. I don't think anybody else does either.
2: Yeah.
1: I like to provoke people.
2: I know.
1: I don't like to go so far as to rage bait.
2: No.
1: Because that's just rude.
2: It is rude.
1: But so if you don't want to talk about Christmas coming, would you like to talk about today being the first day of fall?
2: Sure, I'm okay with that.
1: All right. Well, guess what?
2: Huh?
1: It's still summer.
2: Huh?
1: Because the autumnal equinox occurs tonight at 7.05 p.m. Central Daylight Time.
2: Okay. Well, but it's already happened in Asia.
1: All right. So. I don't know why it always has to come back to Asia for you. But this is based on the calendar and monthly temperature cycles, according to the Old Farmer's Almanac. And I was wondering if you would like to know

0: couple of things.
1: Okay, what?
0: Did you know that it's already been meteorological fall since the first day of this month?
1: Yeah. Why do we have so many different kinds sometimes?
0: Do you know what today's called, though?
1: Autumnal.
0: Today's called the first day of astronomical fall.
1: Huh?
0: And I'll tell you something.
1: What are you telling me?
0: I was wondering if you wanted to know when peak fall foliage is predicted to arrive.
1: Yeah.
0: All right.
1: Where?
0: Here.
1: Okay.
0: In about a month.
1: Oh.
0: So between October 16th and October 30th this year is when peak fall foliage is expected,
1: nice,
0: with leaves noticeably beginning changing color around October 5th.
1: Oh.
0: I was wondering if you would like to know when that other thing happens.
1: Winter?
0: No. Fallback. Clock change.
1: Oh, yeah. I guess so.
0: November 1st.
1: Oh.
0: At 2 a.m.
1: Okay.
2: Jonathan and Courtney.
3: Look at it.
0: Yep.
1: Yep. Would you look at it?
3: I have to look at my calendar.
0: All right. Well, you look at your calendar. We'll go on the radio and we'll meet here, there, or in the air, okay?
3: Literally your job.
0: That's true.
1: That's right.
0: See ya.
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7: Good morning to you on your Tuesday. Well, more cloudy skies for today. Highs ranging between just the lower 60s in the Chicagoland area, middle 70s in southern Illinois. Partly cloudy tonight with lows falling down into the middle 50s. And on Wednesday, still comfortable. Partly cloudy and a high between 66 and 75. For WBGL, I'm meteorologist Kevin Lighty.

0: Katie Nicole found Jesus. And I'll tell you what, she's not kidding around.
1: No.
0: She's serious about that. And did you find him?
1: Yes.
0: All right.
1: Did you?
0: Yes.
1: Okay.
0: And I'm here for it. We're Jonathan and Courtney. You know, we were just talking about peak fall foliage, you know.
1: Yeah.
0: We have a couple of friends named Matt and Clarice Nisbet of Leland, Illinois. And they are also known as leaf peepers.
1: They would.
0: And I was wondering if you would like to know some of the most happiest, that's not how you say it.
1: The happiest.
0: The happiest fall foliage destinations in Illinois this year.
1: Yeah.
0: What they're saying is supposed to be really nice. Number one, Grand View Drive in Peoria.
1: Well, that makes sense. Yeah, that's a nice spot.
0: It is a legendary 2-mile historic roadway providing panoramic elevated lookouts over the Illinois River, framed beautifully by peak autumn colors.
1: Yes.
0: And do you remember when peak fall foliage is supposed to set in?
1: October 5th.
0: About a month from now. So
1: yeah, within that range.
0: Yeah, maybe the second, third week of October is when they're saying. Another one. I'm here for this one. The Illinois River Road National Scenic Byway, which I've never heard of that.
1: Nope.
0: But I just grew up calling it Route 71 near Starved Rock State Park.
1: Okay.
0: And have you ever driven the Starved Rock curves, like gone through the total like foliage forest curves right out by Starved Rock?
1: I think so.
0: It's a beautiful thing.
1: Yeah.
0: And finally, the Sangamon River and Allerton Loop. You know where that is?
1: Is it by Allerton Park?
0: Yes, Allerton Park and Retreat Center. If you've never visited there in Monticello, Illinois, in the WBGL listing area, heavily wooded, winding roads that pop with gold and red hues.
1: All right.
0: Are you here for fall or what?
1: I am here for it.
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5: Some nicer, cooler, less humid weather as fall has arrived. We're talking about temperatures topping out between 61 and 74 degrees today. Now, obviously, a little cooler to the north, a little warmer to the south. Mix of sun and clouds again on Wednesday. We'll have highs topping out between 66 and 75 degrees. For WBGL, I'm meteorologist Kevin Lighting.

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0: Natasha Leighton, who's coming in concert to Danville October 8th, which is, I don't know.
1: Like what, 2 weeks away?
0: Yeah, it's coming up soon. Do you remember when we talked to her on the phone the other day?
1: Yes.
0: That was a good time.
1: Yeah, it was.
2: We're just chilling.
1: Yeah.
2: Natasha Leighton, this is great. I've never actually got to hear you speak about what God spoke to you during your Death Valley experience. But I was wondering what God actually, if you felt like he spoke to you during that experience, and if so, what did he say?
3: Yeah, well, I'm actually writing a book right now because he said so much. I mean, when you actually get quiet in your life and give God a chance to speak, it's kind of crazy how much he will download to you. But one of the main things was that the things that were important in life became clearer and even more important. And the peripheral things became even more peripheral and just meaningless. And that was a huge thing that happened. And then my relationship with fear changed. You know, when they dropped me off, somebody said it was like that show Alone, which I don't watch TV, so I've never seen it. But they dropped me off in the middle of nowhere with nothing, you know. And when I couldn't see their taillights anymore, the fear was overwhelming. It was next level. And I was having a hard time admitting that I was afraid. And I realized I have had a comfortable relationship with most other emotions except for fear. And so I started pulling that thread, and I heard the Lord so gently say, as he does, Tasha, I gave you your fear. You need your fear right now to stay alive. There are actual threats, mountain lions and rattlesnakes and all the things. Like, you don't have to be afraid to feel something. Feelings are just lights on the dashboard. And so I think, you know, I realized fear was God's gift to me, and not the spirit of fear that the enemy tries to
0: attack our lives. Right. That he guides us away from, right, yeah.
3: Yeah, that's a different kind of thing. I'm saying just the natural God-given emotion that has a purpose in your life. It's like someone told me one time, depression is just your body's way of saying that something needs to change. And I think it's the same kind of thing with emotions. It's like we don't have to be driven by them. We don't have to be afraid to feel them. We just need to notice them and ask, you know, what do I need to do with this? What is this trying to tell me? And I think I had a different relationship with fear when I got home, and that was very surprising to me. I didn't expect that to happen.
0: Hmm. That's,
1: yeah, that's
0: I've
1: really...
0: I've never heard anybody say that
1: no.
0: before. We're going to be thinking about that for a minute.
1: I was just going to say that, yeah.
0: No, you weren't.
1: Yes, I was.
0: No, she always tries to copy me. Well, we're out of time. Okay. No, seriously, thank you for that.
1: Yes,
0: and,
1: thank you.
0: It was just such a... I just really loved hearing you Saturday, so we appreciate it
1: no
0: very
1: doubt.
0: Much.
3: Oh, I'm so glad. It was such a good time, and if anyone does want to watch the documentary of the Death Valley experience, it's on YouTube, and it's beautiful. My husband and our friends scored the music, and it's just stunning, stunning footage. I self-documented most of it.
0: Okay.
1: Okay, yes.
0: For sure, on YouTube, there it is. Well, thank you for your time. Thank you for calling in.
3: Yeah, and I can't wait to see you guys.
0: Yeah, October 8th, Tasha Leighton. What a story. Going to Death Valley by herself, listening to God, and I've never heard anybody, and apparently you haven't either, talk about fear as being a gift from God in that way.
1: No, not at all. I mean, it makes sense because she was like, yeah, this is literally keeping me alive. So God has placed those kinds of emotions in us to keep us safe and keep us where we need to be, but... Yeah, that is a different sort of perspective.
0: Yeah, like we're not going to stay there. But,
1: yeah, no.
0: You know, in as much as you're in the desert and you actually need to be having a healthy fear for the things around you, that's really wild stuff. If you want to find details on that concert, October 8th, Crossroads Christian Church in Danville, you can find them at wbgl.org.
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7: Clouds around here on your Tuesday with those comfortable temperatures again, only topping out in the lower 60s in the northern portion of the state, finding your way to the middle 70s in far southern Illinois. Those clouds still hanging around tonight with lows in the middle 50s and a mix of sun and clouds again on Wednesday. Still very nice with highs ranging between 66 and 75 in southern Illinois. For WBGL, I'm meteorologist Kevin Leidy.

0: 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Encouragement day and night.
1: Praise him in the morning, praise him in the noontime, praise him when the sun goes down.
0: WBGL.

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0: That is Megan Woods, and this is WBGL for Jonathan and Courtney.
1: We got a prayer request.
0: From who?
1: Well, Mark is his name.
0: Okay.
1: Just this morning, just very early in the 5 o'clock hour, he said, I've got an important appointment in Indianapolis at 9 a.m. He's got numbness he's been having for over a year, and he just wants extra prayers. So I thought we could do that. And before we did, just a little reminder for all of us that when we pray for healing, we have like promises in the Bible we can hold on to, we can cling to, like Psalm 103 that says he forgives all my sins and heals all my diseases. And that's a promise.
0: Wow. Well, Lord, we pray for Mark today, and his prayer is specifically that they can figure out what's going on and why the numbness. And I pray that that would happen, and even go beyond that to have healing.
1: Yes.
0: Or at the very minimum, treatment that will relieve what he's been dealing with, because he's talked to us about how this is so important to him. And it's happening this morning. And we want to open that up to anybody dealing with chronic pain or things that just don't have an answer. We know that you have the answer, and we know that you have the healing, and we just pray for it today. In Jesus' name, amen.
1: Amen.
0: WBGL thanks Rivers Edge for bringing Christian events to the region year-round, including Colton Dixon and Micah Tyler on October 18th at the Hathaway Cultural Center at Lewis and Clark College in Godfrey, Illinois. 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
5: Good morning to you on your Tuesday. Well, more cloudy skies for today. Highs ranging between just the lower 60s in the Chicagoland area, middle 70s in southern Illinois. Partly cloudy tonight with lows falling down into the middle 50s. And on Wednesday, still comfortable. Partly cloudy and high between 66 and 75. For WBGL, I'm meteorologist Kevin Lighty.

0: WBGL. I was just going to say this. I'll tell you something.
1: What are you telling me?
0: I like doing this show with you, Court.
1: I like it too, Jonathan.
0: Oh, so you were gone for a little bit. And then before that, I was gone for a little bit.
1: Yep.
0: And then I think you were gone for a little bit. And then I was gone for a long time.
1: Right.
0: And it never seems to stop.
1: Right.
0: So could we just stop?
1: I think so.
0: Okay.
1: I'm looking at the calendar. I don't see any reason we couldn't.
0: My goodness. I'm trying to travel less in my life, actually.
1: Okay.
0: So I like that idea.
1: Okay, great.
0: Mary checked in with us this morning, and she was so nice. She's from Murfreesboro. She said, I'm so thankful to start my mornings with you both. Wasn't that nice?
1: Aw, thanks, Mary.
0: She said, you're such blessings to all that listen to you, and when you are gone, you're missed. One day, as you and all the others at WBGL enter heaven, I know that you will hear, thank you forgiven to the Lord. I remember that song.
1: Yeah, I do too.
0: I am a life that was changed. And she said, God's richest blessings to you. She said, I cover you all in prayer.
1: Oh, thank you, Mary.

0: On the night you're falling all to pieces, you can bring your lonely heart to Jesus. What if I told you that I believe it?
1: New music from Four King and Country. That's What If I Told You. We're Jonathan and Courtney, and this is WBGL.
2: And you know what I have to say here now?
1: What?
2: What if I told you that you could see Four King and Country in concert?
1: Now, was that a joke, or was that a pun, or was that, what was that?
2: It's a play.
1: Oh, the play. Words. So it's like a transition or
2: what do you call it?
1: A segue?
2: A segue.
1: All right.
2: Yes. Have you ever ridden on a Segway?
1: Good job.
2: Was that
1: a segue pun into talking about segues, or was that just a question?
2: Both.
1: All right. Back to you, Corey.
2: Wait, but have you?
1: one time. It was really fun. Yeah.
2: Yeah. Okay.
1: But I saw one at the mall the other day.
2: Uh-huh.
1: I was in, I forget what store I was in. Oh, FYE.
2: Oh, yeah, yeah.
1: Four-Year Entertainment.
2: Mm-hmm.
1: And a mall cop went whizzing by on one of those things. I've never seen him actually go fast.
2: No, I haven't seen that.
1: And there were comments in the store about it.
2: I'm sure there were. Back to King and Country. They are going to be in Chicagoland, Hoffman Estates at the Now Arena Friday, December 11th, which I'm sure you have some intel on that, Jonathan, as to how far away that is, because you keep telling us when Christmas is.
1: Oh, no. Actually, I've lost count of the days before Christmas.
2: Okay, well, great.
1: But it's 3 months
2: keep
1: and 3 days from today.
2: Okay. All right. Well, anyway, this will be much more appropriate at that time. December 11th, but you could get your tickets now and give it as a, you know, early Christmas gift or something.
1: Yeah.
2: That would be great. It's just such a fun show.
1: They're well known for this song. I don't know if you knew
2: that.
1: Yes,
2: very.
1: Okay. And then it gets really big.
0: Too late before.
1: Do you want to hear a Christmas song right now or no?
2: I was just getting ready to say it's kind of making me want Christmas.
1: Here it comes.
0: When we come.
1: Yeah,
2: imagine that live.
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6: Plus some nicer, cooler, less humid weather as fall has arrived. We're talking about temperatures topping out between 61 and 74 degrees today. Now, obviously, a little cooler to the north, a little warmer to the south. Mix of sun and clouds again on Wednesday. We'll have highs topping out between 66 and 75 degrees. For WBGL, I'm meteorologist Kevin Lighty.

0: shows us creation changing all around us. But these songs remind us that God's love never changes.
1: For the Lord is good and His love endures. His love endures forever.
0: WBGL.

0: Peter Burton, Where Would I Be? This is WBGL, and would you just look at it? It's the first day of fall.
1: Today's the first day of fall?
0: Yes.
1: It was yesterday. Okay, wow. Would you look at that? I mean, it feels it.
0: Yes.
1: Wow.
0: Yes, it does.
1: It's like the world knew. The earth.
0: Wonder what the low temperature will be tonight.
1: The what?
0: The low temperature. Oh, it looks like 56 degrees will be our low tonight.
1: Okay, that's nice.
0: More in the forecast coming up from meteorologist KL. That's Kevin Lighty. Here in just a minute, I call him KL.
1: Sure you do.
0: We want to thank today's WBGL Day partners, friends who want to encourage anyone battling anxiety.
1: Yeah, they share Philippians chapter 4, verses 6 and 7 that says, "Do not be anxious about anything, but in everything by prayer and petition with thanksgiving, present your requests to God, and the peace of God, which transcends all understanding, will guard your hearts and minds in Christ Jesus."
0: And by the way, the guy that wrote that met Jesus.
1: Yeah.
0: So he knows it's okay to present your request to God.
1: Yeah, he does know that. And he had plenty of reasons to be anxious.
0: That's for sure.
1: Yeah.
0: We're talking about AP. Or as I call him, the Apostle Paul, or some people call him Saint Paul. But anyway, getting off topic again, friends not giving their names. They just want to encourage anybody battling anxiety today with those words. And again, if you want to look that up for yourself, it's Philippians chapter 4, verses 6 and 7. And we are thankful for their support.
2: A woman in Africa hadn't walked in years until Tara Sierra Mosley and her team said this.
3: "In the name of Jesus, stand up."
2: What happened next is unexplainable. On another trip, Tara prayed with a woman who is near death, and she said yes to Jesus.
3: What had been a place of barren sadness, death, destruction is now life and life abundant.
2: On the latest episode of the Wow God Stories podcast, hear how anyone can declare God's goodness. These stories will make you say,
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9: More clouds around here on your Tuesday, with those comfortable temperatures again only topping out in the lower 60s in the northern portion of the state, finding your way to the middle 70s in far southern Illinois. Those clouds still hanging around tonight with lows in the middle 50s and a mix of sun and clouds again on Wednesday. Still very nice with highs ranging between 66 and 75 in southern Illinois. For WBGL, I'm meteorologist Kevin Lighty.

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0: music you can play so loud, the other car at the stoplight might start bobbing their heads with you.
1: Bet you wanna sing hallelujah.
0: Sharing hope, sharing joy. WBGL.

0: song about baptism, actually.
1: Yeah, yeah.
0: And I was thinking it would be neat to share that, Court, you and I had the chance to baptize a couple of people at the Harvest of Hope family concert, and that was a really meaningful experience.
1: It was very meaningful. I don't think neither of us had done it before. You hadn't, right?
0: No.
1: Yeah, no.
0: Nope.
1: Yeah, we got to do that for Chris and Sherry Riggs, and it was really special for them. I know Chris was kind of like commemorating some years of sobriety and coming back to the Lord, and Sherry was like, I've been baptized before, but I want to join him in this and kind of like, you know, just have like a reset and a refresh for their lives. I thought it was really sweet.
0: Yeah. Absolutely. And there's another guy named Aaron that lives a long way from where we live, but he's asked us to do that also.
1: Yeah.
0: And I hope that happens.
1: I know. Same here. I think it will someday.
0: That would be pretty cool. Now, when we... So what was happening was Tasha Layton was on the stage, and she was giving a call to salvation. Mm-hmm. If anybody wants to trust Christ and anybody wants to be baptized, we have water over here, and there's a little area sort of near... the root beer stand. And they had it all set up and it was all good. And people started making their way. But Chris and Sherry, I mean, they were not delaying. They were there early. They were ready to go. They ended up getting to be the first people baptized. Yeah. I think it was over 30 people.
1: Yeah. That's what I heard. Yeah.
0: Awesome.
1: It was really, really great.
0: Now, the only thing that I remember, because it was all a bit of a blur, but when we sort of knelt down there beside them and... you know, before the dunking took place, you asked me if I would do the, quote, heavy lifting.
1: Yes.
0: Yeah. I wasn't exactly sure what you meant by that because I'd never baptized anybody before. But it turns out when you're putting them in the water and bringing them back up, you feel their body weight.
1: I'm sure you do. And that's why I asked you to do that.
0: So you didn't help with that at all?
1: Pretty much no. I'm sorry. Just so you know.
0: I wasn't sure.
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5: Good morning to you on your Tuesday. Well, more cloudy skies for today. Highs ranging between just the lower 60s in the Chicagoland area, middle 70s in southern Illinois. Partly cloudy tonight with lows falling down into the middle 50s. And on Wednesday, still comfortable. Partly cloudy and a high between 66 and 75. For WBGL, I'm meteorologist Kevin Lighty.

0: That is a cool song.
1: Honestly, I agree.
0: I'm here for it.
1: Yeah.
0: It is. You're here for it?
1: Yeah, here for it.
0: This is WBGL. We're still trying to find our way. We're Jonathan and Courtney. And what have you been doing over there?
1: I've been voting on the Player's Choice ballot.
0: What's that?
1: Well,
0: Player's Choice ballot?
1: Yes, it's voting time. You don't know about
0: this. It's not the All-Star game. We've already done that.
1: No.
0: Are you voting on who's going to be the baseball MVP?
1: No. It's nothing with sports.
0: Okay. No, what is it?
1: Well, this is the Strong National Museum of Play. It's toys. It's the toys.
0: Oh.
1: Yeah. So, okay. There's 12 toys nominated for this year's. I just feel like this is something that the next Toy Story should definitely be about this. The Toy Hall of Fame finalists right now.
0: Huh.
1: There's 12 of them.
0: This sounds familiar to me. I feel like you've done this before.
1: I think I have.
0: Where you vote on, so there's 12 nominees.
1: Yeah, and you can vote once a day, maybe up to 3 times, I'm not sure.
0: And is only one going to get in?
1: Yeah, no, top 3.
0: Top 3, okay.
1: Yeah. So, okay, would you like to hear them?
0: Yeah, I'm going to write them down.
1: Okay, good. Because also maybe you could take a guess on which one I voted for
0: Scratch
1: first.
0: Scratch paper. Okay, go ahead.
1: Okay. Bingo. It's right. How is that not already in
0: there?
1: I don't understand. I mean, literally,
0: that's a game. That's not a toy.
1: It was first played. Well, that's true. It was first played in Italy around 1530. What in the world?
0: Wow.
1: Okay. Bop
0: but over
1: It.
0: Over there, it was called Bingo.
1: Exactly.
0: All right.
1: Bop It. I mean, that's a classic
0: okay. For
1: me. Care Bears. How is it not already?
0: Okay.
1: I don't
0: you can say
1: know.
0: That for every one.
1: No, I'm not. Because okay. I don't know how to say this one. I know it's getting some popularity. Mahjong. Is that how you say it? I don't know.
0: Mahjong.
1: Yeah.
0: Got it.
1: Okay. Monster High Dolls.
0: Never heard of
1: okay.
0: it.
1: Okay. Mousetrap.
0: Okay.
1: Okay. Pokemon Trading Cards.
0: Okay.
1: Polly Pocket.
0: Okay.
1: Slide. I don't know.
0: Slide. Just a slide?
1: I think maybe, actually.
0: That should have been like the first one going.
1: Okay. Three more. The Game of Sorry.
0: Yeah.
1: Tickle Me Elmo.
0: Oh.
1: Classic. And Yahtzee.
0: Oh.
1: Yeah. So.
0: Okay. So this is weird because hardly any of these are toys.
1: That's
0: they're all
1: a good
0: games.
1: Point. That, yeah. Well.
0: But that's, let's I mean, just that, say that's what they're going to do.
1: Games are in the toy aisles,
0: yeah?
1: Too,
0: okay,
1: I guess.
0: Sure.
1: Yeah.
0: All right. Now, I'm going to pick mine, and then I'm going to guess what you picked.
1: Yeah, okay. What would you vote for?
0: I mean, for sure, Yahtzee. I love Yahtzee. Mm-hmm, so that's number one for me.
1: Yeah, that's solid.
0: Are
1: you picking all three of your top?
0: Yeah.
1: Okay.
0: Is that not what I'm supposed to
1: do?
0: No,
1: go ahead, because I have my three, too.
0: I'm going to say Care Bears and the game Sorry.
1: Okay, that's solid.
0: Isn't it weird, though, that Sorry would be in and Bingo wouldn't?
1: Yeah,
0: I'm changing that.
1: Okay,
0: I'm doing Bingo
1: okay,
0: instead.
1: Okay.
0: And then you picked...
1: The one I voted for today was...
0: Oh, because you're voting multiple times.
1: Yeah, but I'll give you my top three.
0: I mean, I want to go with a girly thing, so Polly Pocket, but...
1: You know... Okay. Was that your final answer?
0: No.
1: Okay.
0: Care Bears... But I'm going to say that you picked Bingo because it's just so glaring.
1: It is so glaring, but no, I went with Yahtzee as well. I mean,
0: oh,
1: I got
0: yes.
1: it. We love Yahtzee. It's just so good.
0: You're telling me for 5 years we could have been sitting here playing Yahtzee?
1: We've played Yahtzee on the show before, remember
0: no.
1: that? Yes, we have.
0: I don't think so. No.
2: Jonathan and Courtney.
0: She pulls out one record and she says, "Who's this ugly guy?" You know who it was? Johnny Cash.
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6: Some nicer, cooler, less humid weather as fall has arrived. We're talking about
7: temperatures topping out between 61 and 74 degrees today. Now, obviously, a little cooler to the north, a little warmer to the south. Mix of sun and clouds again on Wednesday. We'll have highs topping out between 66 and 75 degrees. For WBGL, I'm meteorologist Kevin Lighting.

0: Here's what the Bible says. The Lord longs to be gracious to you.
1: Wow.
0: Therefore, he will rise up to show you compassion. It says, for the Lord is a God of justice. Now, I would think that because he's a God of justice, he wouldn't really want to be gracious to me.
1: Right, yeah.
0: But actually, his view of justice

0: Courtney at work.
1: Yeah.
0: You can do that. Yes. Morning show at WBGL.org. But on your personal email, you do have a personal email, right?
1: Yeah, I do.
0: Which of the servers do you use?
1: I have a couple just through the years. Gmail's my favorite.
0: Okay. What others have you had?
1: Oh, Outlook. A couple Gmails.
0: All right.
1: I used to have Frontier.
0: Oh, frontier.net.
1: Yeah.
0: Would you look at that?
1: Yeah.
0: You're too young to ever had Netscape.
1: Yeah, I didn't have that.
0: Or probably AOL.com.
1: Frontier.com was my first one.
0: Okay. And how about Hotmail?
1: No, I never had a Hotmail. My mom has.
0: I feel like Hotmail is reserved for old millennials and up.
1: Yeah, I could see it. Yeah, and it probably would have, but I just did it on my mom's account back in the day.
0: I think my first email was a Hotmail.
1: Yeah, that makes sense.
0: And I just saw somebody this morning checking in, talking about joining the music team, and her name was Audrey, and she was sent us her email address, and she said, can you please make sure that I'm getting my music team emails?
1: Uh-huh. Well,
0: she was a Hotmail.
1: Uh-huh.
0: And it's a nice old throwback to see Hotmail for me once in a while. That was my whole speech.
1: Oh, about Juno? Remember that?
0: Juno, yeah. So those were the CDs that you could get at Walmart that were free, and they would have like 30 free hours of the internet. It's just something to think about.
1: I just don't understand it.
0: It's like we're going to turn the internet off in 30 hours. But you got to clock your time. Hilarious.
1: It really is. And the good news is we're pretty confident that you have access to internet just about all the time. And that means that you can join the music team for free just by entering your email address as well. We'll send you like one email a week. And we'd really like to hear your input on the music that is played right here on your station, WBGL.
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7: More clouds around here on your Tuesday with those comfortable temperatures again, only topping out in the lower 60s in the northern portion of the state, finding your way to the middle 70s in far southern Illinois. Those clouds still hanging around tonight with lows in the middle 50s and a mix of sun and clouds again on Wednesday. Still very nice with highs ranging between 66 and 75 in southern Illinois. For WBGL, I'm meteorologist Kevin Lighty.

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0: Okay, I pushed the wrong button, apparently.
1: Well,
0: we were sitting here talking and nobody could hear us.
1: That is really
0: like a worst case scenario.
1: Terrible thing. This is a thing you don't want to have happen.
0: Why even get up in the morning and come to the radio station if I'm going to have the control desk in that mode?
1: In that mode.
0: You know, there's so many modes. We never talk about the modes, but no, it's like
1: we don't.
0: If you're in the wrong mode, forget it.
1: It's not. It literally is the worst. No, terrible.
0: Okay. I just feel like I'm not going to get into it. I was going to say something horribly self-deprecating, and it's not helpful.
1: No, no, no point.
0: What I was, Court and I were sitting here talking to nobody about was that today's the first day of fall.
1: Yes,
0: we're going to celebrate that in about 20 minutes, maybe 15 minutes, and it's going to be worth hanging around for. And as you said this morning, Court, it really feels like the first day of fall today.
1: Yeah, I like it when the seasons can match up like that.
0: Yeah.
1: And so, we're going to celebrate that. Grateful for it. And also grateful for everybody who supports this radio station. Even, you know, they support us even though sometimes those things happen where we just have the dead air and it's because we're in a bad mode.
0: You got to tell me when jokes are coming like that. I'm definitely slow on the uptake today, but my goodness.
1: For that to be a joke.
0: I'm just not in a very good mode right now. That's funny.
1: It was an accident.
0: Well, you're accidentally funny sometimes. Did you look at it?
1: Look at it.
0: Yeah. Back to you, Court.
1: Yeah, so we're thankful for our day partners today. They're friends who aren't sharing their names, but they just want to encourage anybody battling anxiety.
0: Oh, this is good. And they came loaded with some good ammunition from the Bible. Philippians 4, 6 and 7, that says, "Do not be anxious about anything, but in everything, by prayer and petition, with thanksgiving, present your requests to God, and the peace of God, which transcends all understanding, will guard your hearts and minds in Christ Jesus." Doesn't it just feel comforting just hearing those words?
1: Yes, it is literally like they handed you a little bit of a cup of Joe, a little bit of a blanket, and all that stuff for fall and for your soul.
0: Wow. Well, thank you to these dear friends for giving to WBGL.
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7: Good morning to you on your Tuesday. Well, more cloudy skies for today. Highs ranging between just the lower 60s in the Chicagoland area, middle 70s in southern Illinois. Partly cloudy tonight with lows falling down into the middle 50s. And on Wednesday, still comfortable. Partly cloudy and a high between 66 and 75. For WBGL, I'm meteorologist Kevin Lighty.

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0: good.
1: So it's the first day of fall.
0: First day of fall.
1: How do you feel about that?
0: I'm ready for it now.
1: Okay.
0: Yes.
1: Because you were holding on to summer as long as you could.
0: As we should.
1: Yeah.
0: You know?
1: Yeah.
0: Don't rush it.
1: So who is that lady that does the mid-afternoons? It's not Danielle. She's on from like 9 to noon.
0: Yeah.
1: And then a lady comes on, and it's before Eric. She's on for like 3 hours in the afternoon. I feel like it's like Lisa.
0: No.
1: Or
0: no. No, it starts with an L.
1: Well, so does Lisa.
0: I know. I'm saying it starts with one, but it's not Lisa.
1: Not Larry.
0: Well, no.
1: Anyway.
0: Lindsay.
1: You know who I'm talking about. She has actually recorded a song. Yeah, Lindsay. She recorded a song celebrating fall. I don't know if you ever heard it.
0: Could we?
1: So I think the premise was there's all these songs about Christmas.
0: Yeah.
1: This was before Matthew West recorded his Gobble Gobble song.
0: Which, I mean, you could argue it's not really about fall, though. It's just mostly about Thanksgiving.
1: Right. But he protests in his Gobble Gobble song. There are so many songs about Christmas.
0: True.
1: Blah, blah, blah. But nobody writes one about Thanksgiving. Well, I think Lindsay wrote this fall song kind of in the same vein, like, oh, there's so many Christmas songs, but there's no song celebrating the season of fall, and everybody loves fall.
0: Right.
1: So here it is, and we'll see what you think of it.
0: Okay.
2: Pumpkin sitting on the porch is now.

0: You.
1: I mean, would you just look at that?
0: Would you look at it? It's very good. Very good.
2: So if you just joined us, that was, I keep forgetting her name, but she does the midday show here.
0: Gosh. Lindsay.
2: Yes. And she wrote that song?
0: Yeah. That was a pre-Chat GPT days, I think.
2: I think so. Yeah. So I think so.
0: You know what?
2: Not half bad.
0: I just saw our station manager, Jeff Scott, walk through the hallway in a red and black fall flannel.
2: Would you just look at that? That's fantastic.
0: Amazing.
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6: Well, some nicer, cooler, less humid weather as fall has arrived. We're talking about temperatures topping out between 61 and 74 degrees today. Now, obviously, a little cooler to the north, a little warmer to the south. Mix of sun and clouds again on Wednesday. We'll have highs topping out between 66 and 75 degrees. For WBGL, I'm meteorologist Kevin Lighting.

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0: New from Jeremy Camp, that's Revival, and this is WBGL for Jonathan and Courtney. Guess what I was thinking to do right now? Jesus what? And Jazz.
1: Okay. Yep.
0: This is, I wanted to get your opinion on something in the Bible called the Transfiguration.
1: Okay.
0: You ever heard of that?
1: Yeah, I've heard of it.
0: Okay. I've never really talked about this, I don't think, on the radio, and I think it's time to talk about it.
1: Okay.
0: So here's what it says. Jesus took Peter, James, and John and went up on a high mountain, and they were all alone there. Can you picture it?
1: Yep.
0: Okay. Mm-hmm. How many of them are there?
1: Peter, James, and John, and Jesus.
0: How many?
1: Four.
0: All alone.
1: Yep.
0: It says, while these followers watched him, Jesus was changed.
1: Okay.
0: His face became bright like the sun, and his clothes became white as light. Then two men were there, two more men.
1: Uh-huh.
0: Talking with him. It says they were Moses and Elijah. The Bible says that's who it was. This is Matthew 17. And Peter said, what did Peter say?
1: Peter said, oh boy, this is really good.
0: Yeah.
1: And so let's go ahead and build some tents and just stay here.
0: Yes. What does he mean by that? Let's build some tents.
1: It didn't have something to do with like kind of celebration of like honoring them.
0: Okay.
1: I think.
0: Yeah, it says, Peter said, it is good that we are here.
1: Yeah.
0: Modern translation.
1: Oh boy, this is really good.
0: This is awesome. He's like, I want to remember this. So yeah, I'll put three tents here. One for you, one for Moses, one for Elijah. And we won't get any tents.
1: Yeah,
0: just be you guys. Pardon me. While Peter was talking, a bright cloud came over them and a voice came from the cloud and said, this is my son, the one I love. I'm very pleased with him. Obey him. Who do you think that was?
1: God the Father, I can only assume.
0: God the Father.
1: Whew.
0: So much for the tense idea.
1: I guess. that went downhill.
0: It says the followers with Jesus heard this voice. They were very afraid. Do you think you would be afraid in that moment? I think I would too.
1: That would have been shocking.
0: Even if you knew about God and loved God, but then you literally hear his voice. And you know it's not just in your head because everybody's hearing it.
1: Yeah.
0: And what happens? They fall to the ground, it says.
1: As I would have.
0: But Jesus came to them and touched them. Mm. And he said, stand up, don't be afraid. Mm. And the followers looked up and they saw that Jesus was now alone. The whole thing came to an end. And Jesus says, don't tell anybody that this happened. Wait until I've been raised from death. Mm. And then you can tell the people what you saw. That is some kind of story.
1: I would say so. I wonder if they felt like it was a dream after they got up off the ground.
0: Maybe. And it's hard with something like that, and then you're not supposed to tell anybody.
1: Yes. Oh.
0: And then obviously they told somebody because...
1: Here we are reading it.
0: Matthew wrote it in the Bible later on.
1: Yeah.
0: So here's a question that I would ask you, since I like to ask you biblical type questions. Why did this even need to happen? Like... What if God had just said, some of the things I'm planning on doing, I'm going to do this transfiguration thing. I'm going to bring Moses and Elijah down from heaven and all this. Like, was that significant? Why?
1: I remember always kind of feeling bored by this story in Sunday school. I was like, okay, I don't get it.
0: Yeah.
1: I like it so much more now that I think about the symbolism of Elijah being a prophet and Moses representing the law. Like when God gave the Ten Commandments and all the other laws that the Israelites were supposed to follow, and we can't follow it.
0: So it's like a bridge from the Old Testament to the New. Okay.
1: Yes. So they were representing the law and the prophets and everything that God had spoken to the people, but we still couldn't follow it. And people were wondering, is Jesus just another prophet? Like maybe he's Elijah brought back from the dead. Like there were all these questions, and there were probably questions in the disciples' minds too. I mean, they kept asking things.
0: Yeah.
1: And so this was a moment where it was like, let me make it very clear for you. This is who Jesus is.
0: Yeah. Like when people say, well, I don't hear an audible voice or anything like that. Occasionally, not too often, but occasionally God just speaks.
1: Yeah.
0: And he could have said a bunch of different things, but the thing he chose to say is, this is my son.
1: Yeah.
0: I'm very pleased with him. Obey him.
1: Yeah. Listen to him.
0: Yeah. So like if anybody ever says, well, it never says anywhere in the Bible that Jesus is the son of God. It's like, well, yeah, it does.
1: It sure does.
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5: Clouds around here on your Tuesday with those comfortable temperatures again, only topping out in the lower 60s in the northern portion of the state, finding your way to the middle 70s in far southern Illinois. Those clouds still hanging around tonight with lows in the middle 50s and a mix of sun and clouds again on Wednesday. Still very nice with highs ranging between 66 and 75 in southern Illinois. For WBGL, I'm meteorologist Kevin Leidy.

0: time for a new segment on this show called Who Are These Famous Christians?
1: Okay.
0: Our contestant today is Court.
1: Okay.
0: All right. Number one, and there's only one question. See if you know this name. William Franklin Graham Jr.
1: Yeah, that's Billy Graham's son.
0: No.
1: No, grandson.
0: No.
1: What? It's Billy Graham.
0: Yes. I don't know if people know that Billy Graham is actually Billy Graham Jr. People don't know that.
1: I had no idea. No.
0: All right. Who was he?
1: Well, he was one of the greatest evangelists of all times.
0: Exactly.
1: Yes.
0: Yep. And actually, he has an association.
1: Yes.
0: Do you know what it's called?
1: He does. It's called the Billy Graham Association.
0: No.
1: What?
0: Missed a word.
1: Oh, yeah, I did. The Billy Graham Evangelistic Association.
0: Very good. You got it.
1: Thank you.
0: Because you said he's one of the greatest evangelists of all time, so it makes sense that it's the Billy Graham Evangelistic Association. Right. And we have it set up that you can chat live with somebody from the Billy Graham Evangelistic Association simply by texting Jesus to 41224. Am I right?
1: That's right. Yeah.
0: It's simple.
1: A real person. And if you have questions about faith, that's literally what they're there for. You can have a conversation today.
0: Yeah. Text Jesus to 41224.

0: When the leaves fall, the tree stands strong. A promise that new life is just around the corner. Here's to shedding old leaves, growing new ones, and enjoying the beauty of it all.
1: Then Christ came, changing everything. He took my sin and shame away.
0: WBGL.

in well with my soul. I need a peace that only heaven.

0: So stuff was in the wrong mode earlier. And Court and I were sitting here talking to each other only. And we thought we were on the radio. And
1: that's true.
0: Blah, blah, blah, blah, blah, blah, blah, blah, blah, like always.
1: Yep.
0: And we weren't even on. Nobody could hear us. And it was because everything was in the wrong mode.
1: Right. Yeah. It was all about the mode.
0: And then you said, well, sometimes you're just not in a good mode. And I thought that was funny because you did just, a little. Maybe,
1: it was totally accidental.
0: It's funny. Well, Kathy Jo checked in this morning and said, good morning, Jonathan. I feel you, brother. I understand about the mode. And then she said, I was in a bad mood yesterday, this morning, and I spent some time praying, confessing, and asking God to help me be in a better mode. I like that.
1: I do. Yeah, I like that.
0: But I don't like being where there's nothing on the radio. We call it dead air.
1: Yeah.
0: I don't think that's good.
1: Well, it's not.
0: And we're discouraged from putting that on our show.
1: Very much. Yes.
0: Somebody is on our telephone here and I think wanted to talk about this. Who's this, please?
2: This is Danielle Hardy.
0: Danielle, good morning. What did you want to say?
2: So I just had something very motivational and moving I wanted to share with you real quick about this morning at 8:50. You had a moment of quote-unquote dead air for a few minutes, but...
0: Yeah, 8:50 Eastern time. Yes, so this was about an hour ago, yeah.
2: Uh-huh. So I'm listening, and at first my brain did go, huh, well, that's interesting. But then I immediately was moved to pray, using that last song as guidance. Maybe that wrong button push wasn't a mistake to feel bad for, but a celebration that God made happen. I believe I wasn't the only one using that moment of silence to pray. And maybe that, you know, was on purpose. So I just, our hope comes from the Lord, and I love you guys.
0: Oh, that was nice.
1: I just, you know what? I like to see the redemption at work there, and she could find that. And she might be right. There might have been a ton of prayers happening while we were just talking to ourselves.
0: I hope so.
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7: Good morning to you on your Tuesday. Well, more cloudy skies for today. Highs ranging between just the lower 60s in the Chicagoland area, middle 70s in southern Illinois. Partly cloudy tonight with lows falling down into the middle 50s. And on Wednesday, still comfortable. Partly cloudy and high between 66 and 75. For WBGL, I'm meteorologist Kevin Lighty.

0: That is new music on WBGL called Road Less Traveled. It's by Seth Schleter and a new artist named Joe L. Barnes.
1: Yeah.
0: Now, do you know anything about that new artist?
1: I think he was with Maverick City, maybe? Okay. Or, I think so.
0: I do have a recording of him here explaining about that song.
1: Uh-huh.
0: This is Joe L. Barnes.
2: Road Less Traveled is a song of invitation. It's fun, it's 100 miles an hour, it's joyful, but it is an invitation to embrace the heart of the Father and the heart of Jesus for the lost, the weary, and the broken, to go out and make disciples and share the good news of the gospel and invite someone to church, to coffee, to dinner, to the couch, to kind of embrace communion and introduce them to the friendship of Jesus that will introduce them to the fatherhood of God.
0: I like that.
1: Wow, that's very beautiful.
0: Joe L. Barnes.
1: Yeah.
0: New artist on WBGL. Well, we're Jonathan and Courtney. It's time to say adios, amigos.
1: Yes, till tomorrow.
0: I find myself wanting to do the but that's all, folks. Because I just saw that Coyote versus Acme movie. Oh, hilarious, yeah. Movie.
1: I'm going to have to see that.
0: Oh, man. We want to thank our day partners today. I want you to try this at the end of the show. Okay. WBGL Day Partners, friends who want to encourage anyone battling anxiety.
1: Yes.
0: And sharing Philippians 4, 6, and 7.
1: Do not be anxious about anything, but in everything by prayer and petition with thanksgiving, present your requests to God, and the peace of God, which transcends all understanding, will guard your hearts and minds in Christ Jesus.
0: So beautiful.
1: Yeah.
0: And so we just want to say a huge thank you to these anonymous friends, mm-hmm, for giving to WBGL today. I'm going to pull up the with the thing, and then I'm going to see. So we'll play like the music, I guess.
1: Mm-hmm. Okay.

0: Go.
1: Oh, that's all, folks.
2: Not too bad.
1: Well, why don't you try it?
0: That's all, folks.
1: That's better.
2: That's the best I can do.
3: Jonathan and Courtney.
4: 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Parting is such sweet sorrow.

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3: Some nicer, cooler, less humid weather as fall has arrived. We're talking about temperatures topping out between 61 and 74 degrees today. Now, obviously, a little cooler to the north, a little warmer to the south. Mix of sun and clouds again on Wednesday. We'll have highs topping out between 66 and 75 degrees. For WBGL, I'm meteorologist Kevin Lighting.

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Good morning. It's WBGL. It's Tuesday. I'm Danielle. I'm so glad you're here. On Tuesdays, we get right down to business with our truth bomb. Our truth bomb is a short statement rooted in God's word, a truth for us to hold on to get into our hearts, to fight the lies that we face. I'll get into this more in just a few songs, but here's our truth bomb. His strength is perfect when my strength is gone. His strength is perfect when my strength is gone. Here's Patrick Mayberry. Well,

0: No Fear Over My Life, John Reddick on WBGL. Welcome. I'm Danielle. When we're tired, when we're completely out of energy, and then we got to face stuff, that is something that is scary, but we don't need to be afraid of that because of what our God promises us. His strength is perfect when our strength is gone. This is our Tuesday Truth Bomb. We get these on Tuesdays, a short statement to hold on to think about, to look at God's word that is behind this statement to fight the lies that we face. Because when I'm tired, when my energy is completely gone, I'm thinking, oh boy, how am I even going to get through this? But when my strength is gone, His strength is perfect. If you'd like to get this truth bomb to your phone with a nice little graphic, you can save as your phone background if you'd like. Text me the word truth, T-R-U-T-H, text truth to 866-917-9245. Stephen Curtis Chapman wrote this song back in 1988. His strength is perfect when my strength is gone. So yes, I'm borrowing that statement. His strength is perfect when our strength is gone. He'll carry us when we can't carry on. Raised in His power, the weak become strong. His strength is perfect. His strength is perfect.
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6: Cloudy skies here on your Tuesday. High temperatures topping out in the lower 60s up in northern Illinois. Middle 70s southern Illinois. Temperatures tonight falling down to the mid-50s. Partly cloudy skies and sunshine mixed with some clouds again on Wednesday. We'll have highs back between 66 and 75. For WBGL, I'm meteorologist Kevin Lighty.

Sometimes we don't got anything left in the tank. Our energy, our strength is out. And we don't even see a place to fill it before we have to face more things. Our Tuesday Truth Bomb today is this. His strength is perfect when my strength is gone. Psalm chapter 73, verse 26 in the Bible says, my flesh and my heart may fail, but God is the strength of my heart and my portion forever.

0: New from Francesco Battistelli. He will on WBGL. Hey, I'm Danielle. 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It's a short statement based on the truth in God's word that helps us fight the lies. Now, the lies and the fear come in strong for me when I'm exhausted, when I don't have anything left. I think, how am I going to do this? There's so much to do. There's a lot to face ahead. And then I forget that God promises that his power is made perfect in our weakness. So our truth bomb today is this: his strength is perfect when my strength is gone. His strength is perfect when my strength is gone. 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I send the truth bomb out at 9 a.m. Central Time on Tuesdays to you. So we are limited. Our strength has limits. We learn that, but God's strength does not. And when you don't have enough strength for whatever you're facing right now, you are invited to lean into the one who does, who has limitless strength. So Lord, help us do that. Psalm chapter 73, verse 26 in the Bible says, "My flesh and my heart may fail, but God is the strength of my heart and my portion forever." Let's hold on to this truth. His strength is perfect when my strength is gone.
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0: Chandler Moore, God, I'm Just Grateful on WBGL. Welcome. I'm Danielle. Today's WBGL Day Partners are friends who want to encourage you if you're battling anxiety, and they share these verses. I'm so glad they brought up these verses. Philippians 4, 6 through 7. Do not be anxious about anything, but in everything, by prayer and petition, with thanksgiving, present your requests to God, and the peace of God, which transcends all understanding, will guard your hearts and minds in Christ Jesus. Thanks so much to these generous friends for their gift to listener-supported WBGL. These verses from Philippians chapter 4, 6 and 7 again, these are so good to memorize because when we are anxious, we can get caught up in that loop of being anxious. So these verses tell us what to do instead. Do not be anxious about fill in the blank, whatever you're anxious about, but instead pray to God, petition Him, thank Him, present those worries to Him. And then the promise there is that the peace of God, which goes beyond all of our understanding, will guard your hearts and minds in Christ Jesus. Again, those verses, Philippians chapter 4, verses 6 and 7.
1: A woman in Africa hadn't walked in years until Tara Sierra Mosley and her team said this.
2: In the name of Jesus, stand up.
1: What happened next is unexplainable. On another trip, Tara prayed with a woman who is near death, and she said yes to Jesus.
2: What had been a place of barren sadness, death, destruction is now life and life abundant.
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7: Cloudy skies here on your Tuesday. High temperatures topping out in the lower 60s up in northern Illinois. Middle 70s southern Illinois. Temperatures tonight falling down to the mid 50s. Partly cloudy skies and sunshine mixed with some clouds again on Wednesday. We'll have highs back between 66 and 75. For WBGL, I'm meteorologist Kevin Lighty.

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0: WBGL. Welcome. I'm Danielle. Protein is everywhere. When we go to the grocery store, we are seeing protein pancakes, protein drinks, and then we're hearing protein, protein, protein. Pour on the protein. You cannot get enough protein. We haven't been getting enough protein for our whole lives, and we need to get more. Yes, I am overemphasizing this, and I feel like we've been hearing about more protein a little bit too much. But just in case you want to get more protein in your diet, Folgers. Folgers coffee. Yes, the best part of waking up now is Folgers protein in your cup. According to them, they have 10 grams of whey protein in a cup of this coffee. And then they have these other varieties too. Folgers Focus, which has L-theanine. And L-theanine, I know, is really good. It's in matcha tea. It's in white tea. It's good for you. And then this Folgers Focus also has lion's mane mushroom powder. I haven't delved into the mushroom stuff yet, but I'm seeing that a lot too. Not quite as much as the protein, but it's out there. There's also Folgers Boost that has B vitamins added to it. And then Folgers Prebiotic, 3 grams of fiber to support your gut health. And so Folgers jumping in saying, we're going to do this protein thing. If you really are trying to get in more protein, or you want some of these others, focuses and boosts, Folgers says that this new line of their coffees will be shipping out in November.
1: On a fateful day in 2006, Bruce Vanatta was involved in an accident that should have ended his life.
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6: Cloudy skies here on your Tuesday. High temperatures topping out in the lower 60s up in northern Illinois. Middle 70s southern Illinois. Temperatures tonight falling down to the mid 50s. Partly cloudy skies and sunshine mixed with some clouds again on Wednesday. We'll have highs back between 66 and 75. For WBGL, I'm meteorologist Kevin Lighty.

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So many of these songs that we play on WBGL are prayers. This next song, Breathe On It from Torrin Wells, you could pray that God would breathe on someone in your life, on you, on a situation you're facing.

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0: worship Jesus. 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

0: 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I'm Danielle. 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And so this is a level folks choose to give at. And if you did this, your dedication is shared once an hour on the date that you choose. 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They've just said, we want to encourage you if you're battling anxiety with these verses from Philippians 4, 6, and 7. These verses cut through anxiety. Do not be anxious about anything, but in everything, by prayer and petition with thanksgiving, present your requests to God, and the peace of God, which transcends all understanding, will guard your hearts and minds in Christ Jesus. We're incredibly grateful to these generous friends for their day partner gift to listener-supported WBGL. Now, we can just listen to those words from Philippians 4, 6, and 7 and just let them go over our head, or we can get these words into our minds and into our hearts and help us battle against that worry that so often comes into our minds and our hearts. So I highly recommend memorizing these verses. I did this back in college, Philippians 4, 6, and 7. And then simply doing what it says. When you're anxious, saying, okay, I'm not going to be anxious about this, but instead, I'm going to pray to God. I'm going to petition Him. I'm going to thank Him. I'm going to present this to Him. And then His promise is that His peace, the peace of God, which transcends all understanding, will guard your hearts and minds in Christ Jesus. Your heart and your mind will be guarded against that anxiety. Philippians chapter 4, verses 6 and 7 is a weapon for us against worry and anxiety.
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2: 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It starts in the morning when I'm traveling to work. It gives me peace during the day when I'm in the truck traveling between jobs. It provides continuity for me. I'm so thankful for that. That stays with you all day long.
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6: Cloudy skies here on your Tuesday. High temperatures topping out in the lower 60s up in northern Illinois. Middle 70s southern Illinois. Temperatures tonight falling down to the mid 50s. Partly cloudy skies and sunshine mixed with some clouds again on Wednesday. We'll have highs back between 66 and 75. For WBGL, I'm meteorologist Kevin Lighty.

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It's a question that popped up on social media. If God sent you a text right now, what would you hope it would say? If God sent you a text right now, what would you hope it would say? Here's Michael W. Smith on WBGL.

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0: WBGL. Welcome. I'm Danielle. It's a question that popped up on social media. If God sent you a text right now, what would you hope that it would say? Please don't let it be a group text, right? Maybe you'd want to hear, I see you. I see you trying. You're going to be okay. Maybe I'm proud of you. I don't know what you're carrying right now, but I know that God does see you. He knows you and he loves you. We don't ever have to worry about getting a text from God that says, sorry, new phone, who is this? Because he knows everything about us, every hair on our head, or the hair you used to have before you lost it. In Matthew chapter 10 in the Bible, he tells us that he will take care of us. Starting in verse 29, he's Jesus talking about two sparrows sold for barely anything, but not one of them falls to the ground apart from God seeing it. But you, he knows everything about you. The very hairs of your head are all numbered. So don't be afraid. You are of more value than many sparrows.
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4: Cloudy skies here on your Tuesday. High temperatures topping out in the lower 60s up in northern Illinois. Middle 70s southern Illinois. Temperatures tonight falling down to the mid 50s. Partly cloudy skies and sunshine mixed with some clouds again on Wednesday. We'll have highs back between 66 and 75. For WBGL, I'm meteorologist Kevin Lighty.

On Tuesdays, I give you a truth bomb. This is a short statement rooted in God's word that helps us fight the lies that we face. Our truth bomb today is this: His strength is perfect when my strength is gone. His strength, God's strength, is perfect when my strength is gone.

0: in those seasons, those times where it's just too much, God has the answer for us. In Psalm 73, verse 26, it says, when our heart and flesh fail, God is the strength of our heart and our portion forever. He's enough. He is enough for forever and for whatever we face. So we're invited to take a deep breath, to stop pretending that we're strong enough to hold this, to come to God honestly with whatever you have left, even if it's nothing, he knows that, and then trust him to be your strength, because his strength is perfect when my strength is gone.
1: And I think if I could say one thing to the adoptive parents,
2: Betsy Kilstra on Focus on the Family Minute,
1: is that the issues are not yours. 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And that's, parents, you need to release yourself from all that weight. I haven't done enough. I haven't done it well enough. And just face the fact that your child has to go through that struggle. And it's much easier in a Christian home because at least you're getting the word of truth.
2: You'll hear more insights from Betsy and other adoptive parents when you stop by familyminute.org.
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Some fall days feel beautiful. Some just feel busy. Either way, the right song can meet you right where you are. Uplifting. WBGL.

0: That song is a reminder for us not to carry it all. Ellie Holcomb with Wherever I Go on WBGL. I'm Danielle. Ellie Holcomb said that as humans, we're not built to carry the entire world's suffering in our hearts all the time. It's God's job. And she said that that song, writing that, singing that, is her own reminder that every day God goes before us. He's behind us. He's beside us, just like Psalm 23 says, he's with us in the darkest valley, and his mercy and goodness follow us, even in a world that has so much going on. She said she would be seeing all of this global suffering on social media, through the internet, and she was feeling the heaviness of it, and she was saying, okay, this is not mine to carry. So it's such a good, good message. I hope you have a great afternoon ahead. Our friend Lindsay coming in to hang out with you. Before I go, a big thank you to our WBGL Day Partners. They're friends. They want to encourage us as we battle anxiety. These verses are so good for battling anxiety. Just doing what these verses say. It's Philippians 4, 6, and 7. 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
4: Cloudy skies here on your Tuesday. High temperatures topping out in the lower 60s up in northern Illinois. Middle 70s southern Illinois. Temperatures tonight falling down to the mid 50s. Partly cloudy skies and sunshine mixed with some clouds again on Wednesday. We'll have highs back between 66 and 75. For WBGL, I'm meteorologist Kevin Lighty.

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fall, where we start to notice the warmth of a hug, hot cocoa, or friends gathered by the fire. 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WBGL.

Sidewalk Prophets on WBGL. Hey, I'm Lindsay. I'm so glad you're here. We had a guy call in the other day and said when he heard this song on the way home from his wife's doctor's appointment, he felt the comforting presence of God, like in the car with him. It brought him to tears. May this song comfort you too. It's There's a God from Mary Claire. In your

0: WBTL, that verse, James 4:8, it says, draw near to God and he will draw near to you. And so I read that and I'm like, okay, well, then how do I do that? Like, I want God to draw near to me, obviously. I want him to be close to me. So how do I get close to him? How do I draw near to him? And two things came to mind. One, spending time with him. I mean, if you were dating someone and you were going to draw near to them, you would spend time with them. Like, you would drive the distance it takes to get to them. You would go on dates. You would talk to them. You would, you know, be up all hours of the night on the phone. So it's like to draw near to God would mean to spend time with him. And maybe that's prayer. Maybe that's worship, like at church or in the car or a playlist. Spending time with him in his word, in the Bible. Spending time every day with God. And then also like turning from wrong, like the things that we're doing that are like obviously not of God, turning from those and having like this self-control and this self-discipline to say, I'm just not going to do that anymore. Like it doesn't draw me closer to him. So I got to get rid of it in my life. Turn our hearts to him, our thoughts, our actions, how we spend our time. James 4:8, draw near to God and he will draw near to you.
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5: Cloudy skies here on your Tuesday. High temperatures topping out in the lower 60s up in northern Illinois. Middle 70s southern Illinois. Temperatures tonight falling down to the mid 50s. Partly cloudy skies and sunshine mixed with some clouds again on Wednesday. We'll have highs back between 66 and 75. For WBGL, I'm meteorologist Kevin Lighty.

Ben Fuller and Carrie Underwood. It's called If It Was Up to Me on WBGL. Hi, I'm Lindsay. I have songs all afternoon for you that are gonna like go with you in this day. Like if you have a doctor's appointment, they're going with you there. You gotta pick up the kids from school, they're going with you there. It's God going with you everywhere that you go today. He is present with his love. Here's Casting Crowns.

0: Holding On from John Reddick on WBGL. Hey, I'm Lindsay. The Bible says that you can have confidence when you talk to God. So when you pray to Him, you can have the confidence that He hears you. 1 John 5 says, we have confidence in approaching God that if we ask anything according to His will, He hears us. So it's not like our prayers are going up to the clouds and bouncing back down to earth. They make it to the ears of God. He hears you. And if you've been praying for something and you'd like some backup prayer friends, we'd love to be praying for you too. We have a whole page at our website dedicated to prayer. We really believe in prayer. We believe that God answers prayer. We believe that He still does miracles through prayer. And so we would love to be praying for you. If there's a way that we can pray, you can leave your prayer requests at our prayer center. You don't have to tell us all the details. God knows everything, and we'd love to be praying for you. When someone prays, you get a little email, a little notification that says like, hey, somebody prayed for you. And it's so encouraging to know that you're not alone. It's the prayer center at wbgl.org.
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0: I love that one. When that one comes on, oh, you better believe I'm cranking it here in the studio. It's How Good God Is. It's Brandon Lake on WBGL. Hey, I'm Lindsay. If you give to this station, you're the one who makes songs like that play. Like, you're the one who makes sure that people find out about God's love. And so if you give, thank you so much. I want to say an extra special thank you to some friends who are giving very generously. They've reached that day partner level, and so they get to share a message once an hour. If you ever want to do that, you can always let us know that you do. We'd love to put you on the calendar too. So these are friends who want to encourage anyone battling anxiety, and they don't share their name, but they want to share a Bible verse, Philippians 4, 6, and 7. It's the one that says, "Do not be anxious about anything, but in everything, by prayer and petition, with thanksgiving, present your requests to God." And here's what happens. "And the peace of God, which transcends all understanding, will guard your hearts and minds in Christ Jesus." So I don't know their names, don't know what city they're from. I just know they're very generous and very encouraging. Big thank you to these friends for their gift. 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
8: Cloudy skies here on your Tuesday. High temperatures topping out in the lower 60s up in northern Illinois. Middle 70s southern Illinois. Temperatures tonight falling down to the mid 50s. Partly cloudy skies and sunshine mixed with some clouds again on Wednesday. We'll have highs back between 66 and 75. For WBGL, I'm meteorologist Kevin Lighty.

0: like getting out of bed in the morning, it can be hard to get going. That's when you open the blinds. Like the sun shining on my face. Keeping you going by letting the light in. WBGL.
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You know what's nice about controlling your own radio is that you can control the volume too. And so if you feel like you need to listen to a song a little bit louder, so it packs a little more of a punch, you can turn it up if you want to. I do suggest doing that on this one. It's Made for More from Josh Baldwin.

0: They say an apple a day keeps the doctor away. 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

0: WBTL Ham Lindsay, happy first day of fall. If you are the cook in your family, I like to give this reminder every once in a while that's going to make dinner making, meal making so much easier. And that is this. Bread and butter counts as a side dish. I don't know about you, but I grew up in a house where my mom would make a nice dinner every night. And sometimes, a lot of the times, the side would be bread and butter. She would grab the loaf of bread out of the cabinet. She would grab the butter and she would put some butter on bread and that would be our side dish. And I loved it. I loved bread and butter as a side. And so I do this now too. I got a request from one of my kids for tonight to make chicken noodle soup, which is perfect for the first day of fall. And then I started thinking, well, what are we going to have as a side? You know, it's a little thought in there. And I always think, well, if I go to enough trouble to make a nice dinner, we don't need a side. Like the main dish is enough. But then sometimes you want a little something. So this is just your friendly reminder that bread and butter, it counts as the side dish.
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5: Cooler weather continues here today. Those highs only in the lower 60s in the Chicagoland area. Still the mid-70s in southern Illinois with those clouds hanging around. Through tonight, overnight lows will dip down to the middle 50s. And on Wednesday, partly cloudy with highs mid-60s up north, low 70s down south. For WBGL, I'm meteorologist Kevin Lighty.

Go easy on yourself today and give yourself grace like God gives you grace, because this is your first time on the earth. And no matter how old you are, it's still your first time here. So you can't know everything. You can't have all the wisdom. It's your first time. Go easy on yourself. God's not finished yet. Here's Caleb and Jonna, WBGL.

0: We heard from an awesome teacher named Tracy. She's in Decatur. And she said that she works at a school, Montessori school, where two of her eighth graders came up to her and wanted to start basically an anti-bullying program at school. And she was like, well, this sounds like the WBGL Kindness Club for schools. And so she just got signed up. I'm so excited. We've started this. Yeah. So that kids would feel happy at school. They'd feel like they're a part of something. They'd feel included. Kids would learn about compassion and empathy and God's love, maybe. And so if you work at a school, maybe you could put God's love in your school too. This is included to public school, homeschool, private school, preschool. We had a college sign up this year, which is so exciting. And so if you want to put more kindness into your school, sign up for the WBGL Kindness Club. All you're saying is, yep, we'll put acts of kindness into our school this year. You get to do it on your own, however you want to do it. 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
3: Samaritan's Purse is a Christian humanitarian aid organization that aims to follow the example of Christ by helping those in need and proclaiming the hope of the gospel. 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

0: I found Jesus. It's Katie Nicole on WBTL. You know what's cool? People find Jesus here, or Jesus finds people here. What I love about Jesus is it says that he seeks and saves the lost. So if you have someone in your life who is lost and doesn't know Jesus, you can be confident that God is seeking them out. And he uses radio. He uses Christian radio and Christian music to remind people of who he is or to introduce himself to people. It's amazing. And so if you support this station, you're supporting a really big deal when it comes to people finding Jesus. And I'm so thankful for our WBGL Day partners today. They're doing that. We do not know their names. We do not know what city they're from, but they are friends who want to encourage anyone battling anxiety. And if that is you today, this is the verse they want to share, Philippians 4, 6, and 7. It's the one that says, do not be anxious about anything, but in everything, by prayer and petition with thanksgiving, present your requests to God. After you do that, here's what's going to happen. And the peace of God, which transcends all understanding, will guard your heart and your mind in Christ Jesus. Huge thank you to these friends. They're anonymous. We don't know their names, but I just know that they're so encouraging, so kind, and so generous for giving to WBGL.
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2: 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It starts in the morning when I'm traveling to work. It gives me peace during the day when I'm in the truck traveling between jobs. It provides continuity for me. I'm so thankful for that. That stays with you all day long.
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6: Well, the cooler weather continues here today. Those highs only in the lower 60s in the Chicagoland area. Still the mid-70s in southern Illinois with those clouds hanging around. Through tonight, overnight lows will dip down to the middle 50s. And on Wednesday, partly cloudy with highs mid-60s up north, middle 70s down south. For WBGL, I'm meteorologist Kevin Lighting.

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It's Jamie McDonald. A reminder that God's not leaving you. He's not going anywhere. He has nowhere else to be on WBTL. Hey, I'm Lindsay. Are you ready to worship? Let's worship. We got a middle of the Tuesday afternoon. Why not worship right now, noticing how good God is, all that he has done. This is Chris Tomlin with How Good It Is.

0: On the night you're falling all to pieces, you can bring your lonely heart to Jesus. What if I told you that I believe it?
1: WBHGL, that verse, James 4:8, it says, draw near to God and he will draw near to you. And so I read that and I'm like, okay, well then how do I do that? Like, I want God to draw near to me, obviously. I want him to be close to me. So how do I get close to him? How do I draw near to him? And two things came to mind. One, spending time with him. I mean, if you were dating someone and you were going to draw near to them, you would spend time with them. Like, you would drive the distance it takes to get to them. You would go on dates. You would talk to them. You would, you know, be up all hours of the night on the phone. So it's like, to draw near to God would mean to spend time with him. And maybe that's prayer. Maybe that's worship, like at church or in the car or a playlist. Spending time with him in his word, in the Bible. Spending time every day with God. And then also like turning from wrong. Like the things that we're doing that are like obviously not of God, turning from those and having like this self-control and this self-discipline to say, I'm just not going to do that anymore. Like it doesn't draw me closer to him. So I got to get rid of it in my life. Turn our hearts to him, our thoughts, our actions, how we spend our time. James 4:8, draw near to God and he will draw near to you.
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6: Well, the cooler weather continues here today. Those highs only in the lower 60s in the Chicagoland area. Still the mid-70s in southern Illinois with those clouds hanging around. Through tonight, overnight lows will dip down to the middle 50s. And on Wednesday, partly cloudy with highs mid-60s up north, low 70s down south. For WBGL, I'm meteorologist Kevin Lighting.

WBGL. Hey, I'm Lindsay. These are songs of hope. And we got to have hope every moment of every day. We cannot go a second without it. And these songs give it to you 24 hours a day, 7 days a week. They never turn off. Thank God. Here's Ren Collective and Hallelujah Anyway. I'll find

0: fall shows us creation changing all around us. But these songs remind us that God's love never changes.
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0: I Know a Name. It's Elevation Worship on WBGL. Hey, I'm Lindsay. That name, the name of Jesus, that is the only name by which we are saved, by which we get hope, by which we get unconditional love. And you get to have a relationship with him if you choose to. He wants a relationship with every single person on the planet, but not going to make you have one. Like, wants it to be on your own choice, like your own decision. And Jesus, he is plan A. There is no plan B. And so if you're looking for hope, if you're looking for unconditional love, if you're looking for forgiveness of sins and hope for heaven, like what happens after this? A life in heaven with Jesus, perfect forever? Text the word Jesus to 41224. We have this little texting thing set up, and we'll text you back with some Bible verses on what it means to follow Jesus with your life. You can also ask questions, like maybe you have some spiritual questions. I know I do. We'll connect you with someone. You can ask those questions and get some answers. But we'd love to let you know like how to follow Jesus, how you can have hope. We want to make sure it's very obvious and very clear. His name is Jesus. So text that powerful name, J-E-S-U-S, to 41224, and we'll text you back.
1: When it comes to learning, one of the most powerful tools isn't found in a textbook. It's sleep. Quality rest helps your brain process and store new information, making it easier to remember what you studied. 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When you prioritize rest, you're not wasting time, you're preparing your brain to perform at its best. Sleep well, learn better, live healthy.

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0: WBGL. Hey, I'm Lindsay. It has been wonderful hanging out with you this afternoon, the first day of fall, listening to worship songs, connecting with God, getting hope. It's because of friends who pay for it, who give to this ministry financially so that it can be strong and it can continue. So before I go and Eric, my friend, comes in next and plays more music for you, I want to thank our WBGL Day partners. So they didn't leave their names. They didn't even leave their city. We have no way of knowing who they are, but they're just friends who want to encourage anyone battling anxiety. And maybe that would be you, or maybe that was you last night when you were trying to fall asleep. They want to share this verse, Philippians 4, 6, and 7. Do not be anxious about anything, but in everything by prayer and petition with thanksgiving, present your requests to God. And then here's what's going to happen. And the peace of God, which transcends all understanding, will guard your heart and mind in Christ Jesus. 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
5: Well, the cooler weather continues here today. Those highs only in the lower 60s in the Chicagoland area. Still the mid-70s in southern Illinois with those clouds hanging around. Through tonight, overnight lows will dip down to the middle 50s. And on Wednesday, partly cloudy with highs mid-60s up north, middle 70s down south. For WBGL, I'm meteorologist Kevin Lighting.

let me face this loneliness alone. Making well with my soul. I need a peace that only heaven knows. Jesus, could you please just sit and cry with me till I can sing, till I can sing.

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Welcome, our first day of fall 2026, entering this new season. WBGL, I'm Eric. And what do we think about when we think of fall? Maybe we think of cooler days, maybe pumpkins, mums, sweatshirts. We think of the leaves falling on the ground. Well, the leaves turn in color first, right? And I've seen some of that happening. Maybe you have as well. And sometimes we just need a change of seasons, you know?

0: Well, he was a skeptic and he became a believer. His name is Bruce Vanetta, and he's a guest on the Unfolding podcast, page 236. 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
5: Well, the cooler weather continues here today. Those highs only in the lower 60s in the Chicagoland area. Still the mid-70s in southern Illinois with those clouds hanging around. Through tonight, overnight lows will dip down to the middle 50s. And on Wednesday, partly cloudy with highs mid-60s up north, low 70s down south. For WBGL, I'm meteorologist Kevin Lighting.

We have Tuesday Trivia coming up in just a little while, 4:20 Central Time on WBGL. And here's a clue for Tuesday Trivia. It has to do with a person in the Bible who experienced some doubts. 4:20 Central here on WBGL. Use will-

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1: WBGL America. I've got to say, fall is my favorite season. Is it yours? Actually, I retract that statement. I think, you know, springtime is great because there's certain aspects of spring that I love. Summer as well. And I guess a little bit of winter. I mean, I like wintertime around Christmas. So I don't really know. All the seasons are good, you know? But the thing is, we have to enjoy each one because, you know, we have the seasons, whether we're ready for them or not. And so we find the good in the seasons. And there's so much good that we find in fall. It might be the beautiful leaves on the trees. It might be a little reprieve from the hot weather. I like being able to kind of unwind and put things away outside and sort of let everything go to sleep for a while. I mean, it's fun to mow the lawn and do things like that, but it's nice to have a little break. What about a warm, hot cup of coffee can feel a little bit different in the fall time? And just spending some time maybe around a campfire. There's just a number of things we can do in the fall season, and we have to look forward to.
2: God promises that when we delight ourselves in Him, He will give us the desire of our heart. So taste and see that the Lord is good.
3: Hi, I'm Mark Gothier with Crew and Making Your Life Count. Stephanie Roussel says God invites us to delight in His presence.
2: If you are going through a season of grief and suffering and pain, my heart really goes out to you because it's really, really hard to trust God when we're going through this valley of the shadow of death. 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I think when we endeavor to delight in God in the midst of the pain, on the other side of the valley, we will have joy again. We will have delight again.
3: God does not waste our suffering, and He never abandons us in the midst of it. 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

0: I Know Somebody. That's Holly Brand on WBGL. And we want to say thank you to some friends. 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And they want to encourage anyone battling anxiety. They share Philippians 4, 6, and 7. 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
8: Well, the cooler weather continues here today. Those highs only in the lower 60s in the Chicagoland area. Still the mid-70s in southern Illinois with those clouds hanging around. Through tonight, overnight lows will dip down to the middle 50s. And on Wednesday, partly cloudy with highs mid-60s up north, middle 70s down south. For WBGL, I'm meteorologist Kevin Lighting.

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Our Tuesday trivia here on the WBGL Afternoon Show centers around a person in the Bible who experienced some doubts. We'll share that trivia question with you shortly.

0: Joe Barnes and Seth Schleter and Road Less Traveled here on WBGL. We hope you like that new song, and we hope you like this. It is Tuesday Trivia. 866-917-9245. The number to call is 866-917-9245. If you're the correct caller with the correct answer, you'll win a mystery prize from our WBGL merchandise closet. How do you feel about that? Here we go. Which disciple doubted Jesus' resurrection until he saw him? Which disciple doubted Jesus' resurrection until he saw him? Here are the options: Philip, Matthew, Thomas, Bartholomew. Philip, Matthew, Thomas, Bartholomew. Which of these disciples doubted Jesus' resurrection until he saw him? 866-917-9245.
1: 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Hi, it's Wheeze. 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
5: Clouds hanging around here as we head throughout the rest of your Tuesday. Tonight, lows between 54 and 57. Partly cloudy on Wednesday. Highs back between 66 and 75. And partly cloudy Thursday. Highs again comfortable with readings between 68 and 77. For WBGL, I'm meteorologist Kevin Lighting.

0: Hi, who is this?
1: Hi, this is Trish.
0: Trish, how are you doing today?
1: I'm doing great. And you?
0: I'm doing fantastic. Are you ready for Tuesday trivia?
1: I sure am.
0: Okay, let's do this. Which disciple doubted Jesus' resurrection until he saw him? Was that Philip, Matthew, Thomas, or Bartholomew?
1: It was Doubting Thomas.
0: Doubting Thomas is the correct answer. Congratulations, Trish.
1: Yay! What a way to end my day.
0: Thank you for listening. Thank you for being part of Tuesday Trivia. How do you feel about that mystery prize from the WBGL Merchandise Closet?
1: I think it's a wonderful way for me to end my workday. I'm excited.
0: Well, Trish, have you ever doubted that you would win if you called in, if you tried?
1: Not too much, but maybe a little bit.
0: Okay, so a little bit of doubting Thomas, a little bit of doubting Trish going on.
1: A little, but not too much. Your trivia is pretty, you know, pretty good, pretty simple most of the time. I'm pretty sure I have a little bit of Bible knowledge.
0: Feeling pretty confident.
1: Pretty confident, most.

0: Just like everything has a pumpkin spice version these days, there are songs for every moment in your life right here.
1: Encouragement for you. 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

0: WBGL presents the Altars Tour. Tasha Layton, David Leonard, Patrick Mayberry. It's coming to Danville, Illinois, Thursday, October the 8th. And so that's a few days away. It's going to be here really soon, and we're hoping that you can get tickets to enjoy the evening, to sing along, to worship our God together. And if you've seen Tasha Layton in a concert, maybe you saw her at Harvest of Hope or at another event. She and her band sound just as good as they do on recordings. And so they do a really great job, and just really encouraging as well. Inspirational. Tasha Layton and again, David Leonard, Patrick Mayberry, all artists you hear on WBGL October the 8th in Danville. 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
5: Clouds hanging around here as we head throughout the rest of your Tuesday. Tonight, lows between 54 and 57. Partly cloudy on Wednesday. Highs back between 66 and 75. And partly cloudy Thursday. Highs again comfortable with readings between 68 and 77. For WBGL, I'm meteorologist Kevin Lighting.

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You ever notice how one little thing can affect the mood or change the mood of your day? Either for the good or the not so good? WBGL, I'm Eric. Sometimes a song can do that for us. We'll hear a song and we're thinking, oh, I just feel better, you know? I feel encouraged, uplifted, feel like there's hope. Maybe this song is the one for you. Here's Megan Woods.

0: WBGL, I'm Eric. Happy first day of fall to you and yours. Such a beautiful time of the year, and the leaves change, the weather changes, the feel, you know, things just start to feel different. Schedules change, but there's part of fall that's predictable, you know? I mean, we know that eventually the leaves will fall off and they'll be raked up, and winter will be coming after fall, so there's some predictability to it, but seasons of life come and change happens, and sometimes we resist those changes but just because we don't know what's coming next, you know? But God isn't surprised by any of that. So whatever this new season looks like for you, whether, you know, fall or just a new season of life for you, whatever that looks like, just know that God is already there. He's already there. He knows all about it, and he's going to walk you through it.
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5: Clouds hanging around here as we head throughout the rest of your Tuesday. Tonight, lows between 54 and 57. Partly cloudy on Wednesday. Highs back between 66 and 75. And partly cloudy Thursday. Highs again comfortable with readings between 68 and 77. For WBGL, I'm meteorologist Kevin Lighting.

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0: Our most recent Tuesday trivia winner here on WBGL is Trish from Sandoval, Illinois. And Trish, we're into the fall season now. Thoughts on fall?
1: Fall is my absolute most favorite season of all.
0: Yes.
1: I love fall.
0: Now, when you think of fall, what comes to mind?
1: Well, of course, pumpkin pie, mm-hmm. but I love the change of the colors of the leaves more than anything. More than anything, that's my favorite thing. And warm and sweaters, getting to wear sweaters. But I just love the colors of the leaves. Mm. I just love seeing God's wonderful, you know, change of the leaves is, you know, only God could do that. Only God could do that.
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5: Clouds hanging around here as we head throughout the rest of your Tuesday. Tonight, lows between 54 and 57. Partly cloudy on Wednesday. Highs back between 66 and 75. And partly cloudy Thursday. Highs again comfortable with readings between 68 and 77. For WBGL, I'm meteorologist Kevin Lighting.

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We welcome our first day of fall 2026, entering this new season. WBGL, I'm Eric. And what do we think about when we think of fall? Maybe we think of cooler days, maybe pumpkins, mums, sweatshirts. We think of the leaves falling on the ground. Well, the leaves turning color first, right? And I've seen some of that happening. Maybe you have as well. And sometimes we just need a change of seasons, you know?

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0: Well, he was a skeptic and he became a believer. His name is Bruce Vanetta, and he's a guest on the Unfolding podcast, page 236. It's really an extraordinary story. You should listen in. He shares about how he was a diesel mechanic back in 2006, and a logging truck, about 18,000 pounds, fell onto him, and he was underneath of it, crushed. And what happened next was really incredible. He shares about a near-death experience and an encounter with angels that he says saved his life. And now he shares his story with people all over the world, pointing them to Jesus. If you want to check out the story, page 236. 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
5: Clouds hanging around here as we head throughout the rest of your Tuesday. Tonight, lows between 54 and 57. Partly cloudy on Wednesday. Highs back between 66 and 75. And partly cloudy Thursday. Highs again comfortable with readings between 68 and 77. For WBGL, I'm meteorologist Kevin Lighty.

You know, it's surprising what a little text message can do for someone. WBGL, I'm Eric. It might take you 30 seconds. Now, if you're really slow at texting, it might take a minute. I guess depending on how much you write. But just a little message can really brighten somebody else's day. So maybe you have a family member, a friend, maybe there's somebody in your life you could just send a text message to. It could be more meaningful than you could imagine.

0: WBGL America. I've got to say, fall is my favorite season. Is it yours? Actually, I retract that statement. I think, you know, springtime is great because there's certain aspects of spring that I love. Summer as well. And I guess a little bit of winter. I mean, I like wintertime around Christmas. So I don't really know. All the seasons are good, you know? But the thing is, we have to enjoy each one because, you know, we have the seasons, whether we're ready for them or not. And so we find the good in the seasons. And there's so much good that we find in fall. It might be the beautiful leaves on the trees. It might be a little reprieve from the hot weather. I like being able to kind of unwind and put things away outside and sort of let everything go to sleep for a while. I mean, it's fun to mow the lawn and do things like that, but it's nice to have a little break. What about a warm, hot cup of coffee can feel a little bit different in the fall time? And spending some time maybe around a campfire. There's just a number of things we can do in the fall season, and we have to look forward to.
1: 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Hello, I'm Chuck Swindoll. 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He looked over at her and asked, "Well, who moved?" Who indeed did move? When the truth is declared, who moves? When your pastor says something you might not like, do you close your ears? When you read something in Scripture that's hard to take, do you turn away? I'll ask you again, have you moved?
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1: That's Toby Mac right here on WBGL. I'm Eric, and it's been a joy hanging out with you once again, as we do from 3 to 7, Monday through Saturday. Wheeze is coming in. She's going to be sharing the music and encouragement with you throughout this evening up till midnight. And so looking forward to that. Want to say thank you to our WBGL Day partners today. They're friends who want to encourage anyone battling anxiety. And they share Philippians 4, 6, and 7. 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
6: Clouds hanging around here as we head throughout the rest of your Tuesday. Tonight, lows between 54 and 57, partly cloudy on Wednesday, highs back between 66 and 75, and partly cloudy Thursday, highs again comfortable with readings between 68 and 77. For WBGL, I'm meteorologist Kevin Lighting.